0: this year's natal team. I love the 50 years of Degley. I think it's important to look at what's behind us to how we're moving forward and how we progress. I think NAIDOC particularly is a time to make sure that we're celebrating all of us, including our children, because they're our future elders.
1: Free-range chicken farmers are being urged to keep their hens inside after a sixth case of the deadly H5 strain of bird flu was found in New South Wales. All cases of the deadly virus have been found in migratory birds, with the virus not yet affecting Australian birds. Professor Anna Olson is from the University of Sydney. She told the ABC the virus could have a catastrophic impact if it spreads to native birds.
2: But I think we have to be realistic about this. If this disease gets into our local native birds, our terrestrial birds, because at the moment, as you're aware, it's been isolated cases of pelagic seabirds that have been infected elsewhere and come ashore effectively to die. But I think if it spreads to our native birds, then the poultry industry needs to be very well prepared and should be concerned that this could be a catastrophic problem.
1: Still to come, the Prime Minister is set to sign a new treaty with Fiji. Details and other stories after this.
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1: A number of diplomatic visits this week are hoping to deepen Australia's ties with its Pacific neighbours. The Vivale Union Agreement, a major treaty between Fiji and Australia, is expected to be signed today. Meanwhile, the Puk Puk Treaty with Papua New Guinea starts on Wednesday, coinciding with Anthony Albanese's meeting with his PNG counterpart, James Marape. Millions have gathered in the Iranian capital Tehran for prayers during the funeral of the nation's late supreme leader, Ali Khamenei. Just some of the proceedings via the Iranian state news agency, Fasna. Ali Khamenei was killed by a US airstrike in February. Iran's current leader and Khamenei's son, Mojtaba Khamenei, didn't make an appearance at the funeral. The leader hasn't made a public appearance since the US-Israel war on Iran started in February. To sport and in cricket, Australia has thrashed England to win a record 7th Women's T20 World Cup. The team beat England by 7 wickets. A second wicket century partnership between Beth Mooney, 64 runs, and Phoebe Litchfield, 48 runs, helped Australia chase down a victory target of 151 with 17 balls to spare. Captain Sophie Molyneux has told the ABC it was a great match.
9: Oh, it's hard to put into words, to be honest. It was a really special day here. There was 30,000 here at Lord's, and we were able to get one over the home team in England. So, we played a wonderful game today, and I'm so proud.
1: And in the FIFA World Cup, two goals from Erling Haaland has led Norway to a 2-1 win over Brazil at New York New Jersey Stadium. It means Norway faces England or Mexico when the winner of their match is decided later this morning. And now a quick look at weather for across the country for today. Partly cloudy in Mugajin, Brisbane with a top of 20, 17 with showers on Gadigal Country, Sydney, while it's 13 and cloudy on Ngunnawal and Ngambri Country, Canberra. 14 and sunny in Nam, Melbourne, and sunny in Nipalin, Hobart with a max of 12, a top of 16 and partly cloudy in Tandanya, Adelaide, a shower or two and 20 degrees in Borlu, Perth, and sunny in Garimella, Darwin with a top of 32. And that's been the latest from NIRS News.
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0: get you, Mob. It's about 6.5 minutes past 8 o'clock now on Manar Radio. Monday, July the 6th. Happy Monday, everybody. Let's take a look at the weather, shall we? It's almost 13 degrees out there at the moment, but it's going to get all the way up to 20 degrees today here in Boorloo. It'll be partly cloudy, though. Medium chance of showers in the morning and afternoon. There'll be light winds. Fire danger has no rating at all. The UV will be moderate and we'll get a minimum of 9 degrees tonight. And then back up to 21 degrees and sunny for Tuesday and Wednesday. 21 degrees and a shower or two for Thursday. 19 and showers for Friday, 19 and possible showers for Saturday, 18 and partly cloudy for Sunday. Having a look at the SMS line, plenty of room for yours. Still got half an hour to get one in, or thereabouts. Let's see, kicking off the hour with the last connection, Black and Deadly. Happy NAIDOC week, everybody.
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1: Well, it's 15 minutes past 8 o'clock. I've got Will from Main Roads Traffic on the line. Morning, Will. What's happening out there?
2: Morning, Mark. We've got a few incidents to report. There's a pothole on Tonkin Highway headed northbound after Thomas Road in Oakford. The left lane is affected there, so please drive safely as but traffic is flowing. There's a breakdown on Roe Highway headed eastbound at Nicholson Road in Langford. The right lane now closed by instant response and traffic very slow on the approach. Lastly, some traffic signals flashing yellow at the Alexander Drive and Nangara Road intersection in Lansdale. So please slow down, give way to your right. Drive safely. That's the latest from Main Roads.
1: Thank you, Will. Okay, let's have a quick look at the SMS. Oh, I've got one. This one says, morning, Mark. Someday I'll buy nickel back if I have it, and I do. Beck, thank you for your request. I appreciate all your requests out there. Keep sending them in. You've got about 14 minutes. Let's see. There we go. Nickelbacks. Someday.

0: live across Boorloo. You are on Breakfast with Mark Patrick on Noongar Radio.
1: Yes, you certainly are. It's about 19 and a half minutes past 8 o'clock now on Noongar Radio. Monday, July the 6th. Happy Monday, everybody. Happy NAIDOC week to you all as well. Yeah, paying attention to what's going on out there. You know, last week there was a UN report that came out about the deliberate targeting and murder of Palestinian children by Israel. But it's not very newsworthy, apparently, according to the mainstream media here in Australia. Like, the ABC tried to do something on it, but, half of what they said about it was basically the Israeli propaganda about what they were doing and how they rejected the report. And The Guardian Australia actually tried to do something about it, but then, again, it was buried, and the article has since been relegated to the bottom of its homepage. Yeah, this thing is, it's not by accident, can I say. Not by accident at all. Do pay attention to what is going on out there. And I did speak last week about the incarceration rate here in Australia. Ridiculous, actually. The Indigenous incarceration rate in Australia is higher than anywhere else in the world. What do we got here on the SMS line? Oh, this one says, morning, Mark, happy NAIDOC, can you please play Warunki Pakan? Warunki Band, I can do that for you, Brad. What else have I got here? News will be coming up shortly, too. Things Don't Seem by Australian Crawl Paul from Kingsley. That one will be coming up. Here's Warunki Band.

0: Hello, this is Weird Al Yankovic for Rad. You know, a lot of things just don't go together, like peanut butter and tuna fish. But two things that really don't go together are drinking and driving. When you drink and drive, you risk your life as well as the lives of everyone else on the road. So, be responsible. If you drink, don't drive. Think ahead and choose a designated driver. Thanks.
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9: Hi, Katrina Gorry here from the Matildas for RAD. 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
11: This is NU's Western Australia. I'm Lee Harrison. Principals say too many WA public students are being taught in outdated schools with deteriorating buildings, inadequate ventilation and ageing toilets. The WA Primary Principals Association says that even though public primary schools play a critical community role, government infrastructure had failed to keep pace with modern educational needs. The association has outlined members' complaints about crumbling schools, inadequate facilities and an over-reliance on transportable classrooms in its submission to an Australian Education Union inquiry into school infrastructure, calling for greater funding from the federal government. A statue of Nicky Winmar has been removed from outside Perth Stadium just 2 days after he was convicted of domestic violence offences. Crews started working yesterday morning, digging around the base and lifting it by crane onto a ute. The WA Noongar man became an AFL icon in 1993 when he lifted his jumper and pointed to his skin in defiance of racist abuse from Collingwood supporters. The statue will be stored at Perth Stadium while Venues West and the AFL consider its future. A state-of-the-art new ocean vessel has been launched to strengthen emergency response capabilities in the southwest. Marine Rescue Bunbury's new rigid hull vessel has greater stability, buoyancy and impact tolerance, making it safer for close-quarters work and rescues in tough conditions. The $1.2 million craft was built in Geraldton. And researchers are hopeful a new imaging test could unlock life-saving surgery in an aggressive cancer with the lowest survival rate. The PET scan tracer outperformed standard tests in detecting pancreatic cancer, providing a better snapshot of tumour cells and their spread. Associate Professor David Wong says it was able to pick up extra lesions in 3 out of 10 patients, which standard scans miss entirely.
12: Pancreatic cancer, it's got a very high mortality rate. It's diagnosed late. If you select the patients wrongly, so the surgical outcome will be poor.
11: To sport down, North Melbourne's hoping for the best after George Wardlaw suffered a suspected hamstring strain in the Roos' loss to Port Adelaide. The Power keeping the

0: in patients which standard scans miss entirely.
1: Pancreatic cancer, it's got a very high mortality rate. It's diagnosed late. If you select the patients wrongly, so the surgical outcome will be poor.
0: To Sport Down, North Melbourne's hoping for the best after George Wardlaw suffered a suspected hamstring strain in the Roos' loss to Port Adelaide. The Power keeping the Roos goalless in the last quarter before recording a 21-point win. Coach Alistair Clarkson says they'll wait for scans.
2: We'll just deal with it as we need to deal with it, mate. If he's got an injury, we'll just assess it and see where it goes from there.
0: Australia's won the T20 Women's World Cup at Lords. England made 4 for 150 in their 20 overs, setting up a record total for a final for Australia to chase. They reached the target with 7 wickets and 17 balls to spare. Beth Mooney was named player of the match, top scoring with 64 off 49 balls. This is AIR News, Western Australia.
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5: Yes, it certainly is. And it's about 27 minutes, 26 and a half minutes to 9 o'clock now on Noongar Radio. Monday, July the 6th, I got this one. Well, the news was coming on. It says, hi Mark, could you please play... Gary, okay, you gave me an alternative song, Southern Streamline by John Fogerty. I do have that one.

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1: And it's about 19 minutes to 9 o'clock, and we've got Grace from Main Roads Traffic Online. Morning, Grace. What's happening out there?
2: Good morning. We still have a breakdown on Road Highway eastbound at Mickelson Road in Langford. The right lane's closed by incident response and the traffic is slow on the approach. Some traffic signals are flashing yellow at Alexander Drive and Nangara Road in Lansdale. Please slow down and give way to your right. And a pothole on Tongan Highway northbound after Thomas Road in Oakford. The left lane is affected there. The traffic is flowing. Just drive safely and proceed with caution. That's the latest from Main Road.
1: Thank you, Grace. Okay, you guys, let's... All right. Thank you, Gary. Appreciate that. Very good. Let's see now. What shall we play? Oh, I know. Here's Emily Waramana, Stomping Ground.

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1: Yes, it certainly is. In about 10 minutes to 9 o'clock now on Lunar Radio. Monday, July the 6th. Happy Monday, everybody. I hope your day goes well. The news will be coming up shortly. Trendy Trev on after that. Drive this afternoon on your way home. And the Rock and Metal Show on tonight, so don't miss that. I'll be back again at 6 a.m. tomorrow. I hope you all are as well. Have a great day, you mob. It's Little Heroes. One perfect day.

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0: Hey Australia, Optus social media manager Faizo here. We've read lots of comments. The good, the bad, and the grumpy. A bit like this one. I'm so done with scammers. We want you to know, we're on it. Optus's scam technology has blocked over 890 million scam calls and texts since 2020. Protecting Aussies from scams? We're on it.
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Hey there, Harrison Peterson here from NIRS News, coming to you from the lands of the Yuggera and Turrbal peoples. And just a warning for listeners, this story contains the name of an Aboriginal person who has passed away. The finalists of this year's National NAIDOC Awards have been announced. The NAIDOC Committee considers hundreds of nominations across multiple categories. They include the Youth Award, Education, Creative Talent, Innovation, Sportsperson of the Year, Male and Female Elders of the Year Awards, and Person of the Year. The late Rhoda Roberts will be honoured with the 2026 Lifetime Achievement Award, paying tribute to her leadership and lasting impact on Australia's arts and cultural landscape. The winners will be announced at the National NAIDOC Awards Ceremony in Mbantwa, Alice Springs, on the 15th of August. Free-range chicken farmers have been urged to keep their hens inside after a sixth case of the deadly H5 strain of bird flu was found in New South Wales. All cases of the deadly virus have been found in migratory birds, with the virus not yet affecting Australian birds. Professor Anna Olson is from the University of Sydney. She told the ABC the virus could have a catastrophic impact if it spreads to native birds.

0: I think we have to be realistic about this. If this disease gets into our local native birds, our terrestrial birds, because at the moment, as you're aware, it's been isolated cases of pelagic seabirds that have been infected elsewhere and come ashore effectively to die. But I think if it spreads to our native birds, then the poultry industry needs to be very well prepared and should be concerned that this could be a catastrophic problem.
1: Mourners have gathered in Iran for the funeral of late leader Ali Khamenei. Details after this.
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3: Program sponsor.
1: Millions have gathered in the Iranian capital, Tehran, for prayers during the funeral of the nation's late supreme leader, Ali Khamenei. Just some of the proceedings via the Iranian state news agency Fazda. Ali Khamenei was killed by a US airstrike in February. Iran's current leader and Khamenei's son, Mojtaba Khamenei, didn't make an appearance at the funeral. The leader hasn't made a public appearance since the US-Israel war on Iran started in February. The sport, and in cricket, Australia has thrashed England to win a record 7th Women's T20 World Cup. The team beat England by 7 wickets. A second wicket century partnership between Beth Mooney, 64 runs, and Phoebe Litchfield, 48 runs, helped Australia chase down a victory target of 151 with 17 balls to spare. Captain Sophie Molyneux has told the ABC it was a great match.
4: Oh, it's hard to put into words, to be honest. It was a really special day here. There was 30,000 here at Lord's, and we were able to get one over the home team in England. So, we played a wonderful game today, and I'm so proud.
1: And in tennis, Naomi Osaka has beaten world number one Aryna Sabalenka to advance to the quarterfinals at Wimbledon. Osaka won the match in straight sets. 6-2, 7-6. Sabalenka was frustrated with her performance.
5: Today I wasn't world number one. Yesterday I was world number one. I feel like I just I don't want to even like think about ranking at this point. I just want to go, get completely drunk, forget about tennis, and try to get better in a better shape.
1: In the boys' singles, Cruz Hewitt, the son of Australian Davis Cup captain Leighton Hewitt, won his first match in straight sets. And if you have a story or news you'd like to share, if there's something happening in your community that you want to let us know about, you can always send an email to news@nirs.org.au. And that's been the latest from NIRS News.
6: 6th of July, word of the day, Ketalangwada. For to set the mind on the flesh is death, but to set the mind on the spirit is life and peace. Romans 8:6 ESV. Dear friends and family, Paul says our flesh often makes us a fool. Instead, God's spirit is one that should rule. Jesus could see sin was treating folks cruel, so died for our sins to make us his jewel. Come, let's learn every day at Jesus' school. Gain life and peace, not the self-minded mule. Hallelujah. Yang Rula Bridia.
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8: It's not often I get to do a ballad. And the last time I sung this song was with my dear friend, Mr. James Simpson. Now every year we love and lose. And I'd like to dedicate this to anyone gone through a hard time. And I want you to sing along with me.
9: Now I've heard the words
3: by emerging artist Sophia Ballin-Harding, marking her debut at the Cairns Indigenous Art Fair 2026 next month. And we're going to catch up and have a yarn with our Deadly Sister. Sophia's on the line. Sophia, good morning. How are you?
9: Good morning. I'm good. Thanks for having me.
3: Thank you for coming and welcome to the program. Before we start, Sister, can you let the mob know who your mob, where you're from, please?
9: Yes, I belong to the Yorta Yorta Wiradjuri Kuku South Sea and Meriam peoples, and I live in Melbourne.
3: Melbourne, beautiful cold country, and big shout out to your mob. And like I said, fruit salad, mixed yes. bits of everything, so fantastic. Yeah. Let's talk about your work in ceramics. Tell us yeah. how it got started, and you also did some work here with the Yarraba Arts and Cultural Precinct as well. Paint the picture, please, sis.
9: So I was able to do the residency because of Creative Australia's Young People First Nations Arts and Culture Project Fund, which I was really thankful to get. Mm-hmm. And that just started with a conversation with my auntie Janina Harding, where yes. we discussed the grant and thought of possible ceramic placements for me, and you know, that would help me advance my knowledge of the practical, technical, yes. and artistic skills required to continue and advance my knowledge of my ceramics practice.
3: And how are you enjoying that journey?
9: Yeah, it's been a journey, all right. It's Beautiful. Been absolutely amazing.
3: Good.
9: So we instantly thought of Yarraba Art Centre with aunties and uncles, are master potters and have been practicing since the 1970s.
3: Fantastic,
9: yeah.
3: So, and now you've debuting at CIAS, Cairns Indigenous Art Fair, this year. Tell us how that comes about. When an artist, as such, put their work together, how does it work in regarding getting in touch with CIAS? Do you put in an application or you wait for a call? Or tell us the process.
9: So the conversation with my auntie then followed through with a meeting and talk with Simone Arnold.
3: Okay. With us in spirit. With us in spirit. Yes.
9: Former Art Centre Manager, yeah. And then from there, Simone organised the entire 6-week residency, my mentorship with Aunty Michelle Yateman, and then the opportunity to exhibit my final pieces with them at CIAS next month.
3: Fantastic.
9: Yeah, that was incredible.
3: And tell us about your work. How long have you been working in this space?
9: So I've been doing ceramics for 7 years.
3: Okay.
9: Yeah.
3: How to start? Did you come out of high school and straight into ceramics, or were you kicking a football and you're thinking, on my lunch break, I'm going to have not oranges, but I'm going to do some ceramics. So paint that picture, Sophie.
9: I know. I wish I had the opportunity to do it at school, like other people did it at TAFE and stuff.
3: Sure.
9: But no, I was, what was it? It was just before, I guess, COVID happened, and I was just came across activities to do. You know, when you're looking at classes around your area and stuff to do. And I went to one workshop and absolutely loved it. And
3: good.
9: You know, my brain stopped ticking, and I just worked with my hands, and it just felt amazing to do.
3: Yes.
9: And then I just took every opportunity and work class and workshop and did everything I could to just keep doing it.
3: Lovely, fantastic, and here you are, about to debut at CIAS, Cairns Indigenous Art Fair, been running for 16 odd years. So with that, just paint the picture. Ceramics, we're talking pottery, aren't we?
9: Yeah.
3: So can you do pottery at home, or do you need to go to the studio as such, or?
9: It's hard. Unless a lot of people, they'll do some classes and then figure out if they like hand building or like doing it on the wheel.
3: Okay.
9: So obviously, one.
3: But you can do either, can't you? They're the two options.
9: Or you can do both. But obviously, many people do hand building because you can do it at home and not have to get a wheel.
3: So, you gotcha. Yeah. Okay, fantastic. So, do you have a wheel at home?
9: No. I've been doing hand building the entire time. I do the wheel as well.
3: Hand building's your forte.
9: Yeah, hand building's my thing.
3: Okay. Yep. Hand buildingologist.
9: Yes, thank you.
3: Good, fantastic. So to our mob out there, you can do hand building at home, but otherwise you go to studios, and studios have wheels, and there you can create your platform or your vehicle as an artist. Yeah.
9: Yeah, and through the grant, I was able to join a studio here in January.
3: Cool.
9: So I did wheel classes, and do my hand building. Mm. And really just, it was all kind of to prepare myself and feel like I was ready to go to Yarrabah.

0: Do that with the aunties. And
1: how long did you do that with the aunties when you came up here, Yarrabah? How long were you here for?
0: 5 whole weeks with my partner and my 2-year-old daughter.
1: Okay, we'll bring the family. Yep. So your partner, kept person, you're looking after them.
0: Yes, poor thing.
1: You babysit. I'll go and do the gig over here.
0: Yeah, I know. So I was very lucky because, you know, otherwise I don't think I could have made it happen.
1: Oh, so, that's fantastic. Yeah, good. So we'll be able to see your work at KIAF, Kansas Art Fair, and to all our deadly mob out there, yes, I'll lock that in regarding KIAF. Fantastic opportunity to see beautiful art and see your work as well. Congratulations, my dear, and the work
0: you so
1: that you're
0: much.
1: Doing. And thank you. Keep smiling, stay strong, and we'll yarn soon.
0: I hope so. Thank you so much for having me. Appreciate it.
1: Take care. Bye-bye.
0: Bye.
1: Beautiful yarn there, Sophie Balleen-Harding and Yarrabah Residency leads to KIAF debut. So fantastic. Big shout out to Annie Michelle Yateman there in support of the work that she did and support of the work that's going to be operated and showcased at the KIAF, Kansas Jazz Art Fair. Big shout out to Annie Janine Harding, who was artistic director back in the day with KIAF. So connection there. So that's fantastic as well. And a big shout out to the KIAF team. Don't forget, 9 to 12 July at the Tanks Art Centre here in Cairns. So if you're travelling up here for a holiday or you're up here on business, Cairns and Jesus Art Fair, renowned, fantastic art exhibition and been operating for 16-odd years. Fantastic, a very powerful vehicle. Have you saying yarn up strong? Add to the conversation here, National Talk Black. We're live at the First Nation Radio Station here in Cairns on Yidinja Country, BBM Bumrabit Media, 98.7 FM. 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

0: good morning, you Daily Mob. Welcome back to your daily program, National Talk Black. It is I, Trevor Tim, Trinity Trev, Murray from the Curry. I'm your host of your daily program, National Talk Black, a one-hour program. We come to you live from First Station Radio Station here in Cairns on your Dindi country. 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And we go across the nation thanks to NERS, National Israel Air Service. Have you saying yarn up strong? And we're now going to catch up a yarn with Fleur Kingham, the chair of the Queensland Law Reform Commission. And they not only just recently did a journey up here to Cairns and also over to Yarraba, the Queensland Law Reform Commission, and had conversations, consultation process of the Comprehensive Evidence Law Review. And we're going to talk to Fleur on the line. Fleur, good morning. How are you?
1: I'm really well, Trevor, and good morning to you. Thank you so much for inviting me onto your program. I'm thrilled to be able to reach your audience.
0: Thank you very much, and thank you for coming to the program. So, first of all, we're talking about you are the chair of the Queensland Law Reform Commission. Can we talk about Queensland Law Reform Commission? Who are you guys? What do you do?
1: Okay. Great. I'll start there. The Queensland Law Reform Commission is a body it's a statutory body. We've got an Act of Parliament that created us more than 50 years ago now.
0: Yes.
1: And the Commission itself is a group of people drawn from the courts, the legal profession, and universities. So we're all lawyers.
0: Okay.
1: We're an independent body that advises government on reforms to the law. Whilst we would like to be able to just decide what we want to reform, we can't. Our job is to advise government on the topics it wants to be advised about. So the Attorney General...
0: Tail wagging a dog, I'm thinking.
1: Sorry?
0: A tail wagging a dog, I'm thinking.
1: Well, you know, I guess I think the reason is that, you know, the government says, well, you know, we know there's a problem in this area of law. We need somebody to have a look at it. So we'll ask the Law Reform Commission
0: to do the research, a
1: really deep dive. Yeah.
0: Okay. Fantastic. So you just recently visited Cairns, 22nd, 24th, 25th June, and also went over to Yarraba, 23rd June. So consultation, engagement with people. Tell us the process and the engagement and what came of it, and what do you do with the information?
1: Okay. All right. Lots of questions there. I'll start with why we do consultation.
0: Mm.
1: Consultation is basically it's at the heart of what we do, because if we're asked to advise on reforming the law, we really have to understand not just the law as it's written, but the law as it applies and how people experience the law and what the problems are with that. Because you have to know that before you can, come up with ideas for improving the law.
0: Improving or changing the law.
1: Changing, yep. Absolutely. Yep. And,
0: So there's a consultation. And who are you consulting with? Are you talking to families? Are you talking to organisations? Are you talking to people who've been through the court system? Tell us that process, please.
1: Well, really, all of those.
0: Mm.
1: And we're very committed to improving our communication. That is the Commission's communication with First Nations communities. And we've got a reference group of Aboriginal and Torres Strait Islander people who advise us and are helping us to improve our processes.
0: Yes.
1: We always come in through organisations because we think that's the best way to sort of reach into a community. But what we find is whenever we go and meet with a group, they will identify someone else we should talk to.
0: Mm-hmm.
1: And so our network grows every time we visit a town and talk to community. Our network grows. And for this review, we have spoken to Aboriginal organisations in Cairns, in Roma, in Charleville, in Mount Isa, in Townsville, in Bundaberg, and in Rockhampton, as well as in Brisbane. And we haven't finished yet. So,
0: Well, a big footprint, aren't we? Talking about a big footprint, aren't we?
1: Oh, absolutely. Yeah. Absolutely. And look, our purpose in this evidence law review is to talk to people about their experiences and their expectations. hopes for the way evidence law works. And, I mean, there are two things that I'd really like to mention. One is, in Queensland, we don't have any specific provision in our law that makes it easy for Aboriginal people and Torres Strait Islander people to give evidence about traditional laws and customs. So that's one topic we're interested in. But the other, the other topic is, look, giving evidence is a really difficult process. So we're looking at what can be done to make sure that our law ensures that people have a fair opportunity to tell their story in a court case.
0: Yes. All right, fantastic. So how often do you visit? How often do you get out and about and do this? I mean, that would be your main vehicle, wouldn't it?
1: Oh, absolutely. And look, for some of our conversations, where we've looped back and we're talking to people that we talk

0: to 6 months ago or a year ago in different reviews. So we tend to have one or two reviews on the go at any one time, and we tend to travel regionally. We're very committed to regional and remote community visits.
1: Yes.
0: And we tend to do that at least once a year. If we've got two reviews going, it might be twice a year.
1: Right.
0: But we always let, we always keep anyone we talk to, we keep them informed by, you know, using email usually.
1: Of course.
0: But, letting, just so that you can see, well, what have we done with the information that we've been provided with, the ideas that, that you've shared with us? What have we made of that? What have we
1: recommended? It's not about just ticking the boxes, Flo. There's got to be meat on the bone. There's got to be action thereafter with the information that's received.
0: Absolutely, absolutely. And we're committed to that as far as our power extends. And I suppose it is worth noting that, again, I would love to have the power to reform the law, but all we can do is advise on law reform. So we will make, we provide the Attorney General, at the end of our review, we provide the Attorney General with our report, with recommendations and with the evidence that we based our recommendations on, which includes all of these conversations that we're having.
1: Okay.
0: But then it's for the government. It's got to act on it.
1: Yes.
0: And but by keeping people informed about our work, we're hoping that, you know, there's a there's an awareness in the community about what we've recommended, and those who want to support that, or on the other side, those who want to argue against it.
1: Sure, either way, exactly.
0: They've got the opportunity to do that and to take their views directly to government and argue for or against.
1: And when you've got your team on the ground doing the consultation as such, especially with our mob, do you have First Nation staff members, a part of your team, having those conversations?
0: Unfortunately, at the moment, we do not have First Nations staff members. We do have a First Nations commissioner, Avelina Turago, who is a barrister, and she's a Waka Mudla woman, and so she is often involved in consultation.
1: Okay.
0: When she, you know, when she's available to travel with us. The other thing that we do is we work through the First Nations Justice Office, who are really so helpful to us in advising us about who to communicate with or how to do outreach.
1: Good.
0: So it's something that we, you know, we work on. But at the moment, we do not have an Indigenous person.
1: Is there a vision for that to happen, Fleur?
0: Sorry?
1: Is there a vision? Is there a vision for that to happen, to have First Nation crew on board? Yes.
0: Yeah, absolutely.
1: Thank you.
0: It's a question for, though, that rests with government, because while the commission is an independent body, the secretariat, that's where the staff are, they are part of the Department of Justice.
1: Okay.
0: And therefore, it's a matter for Queensland government. But we, you know, internally, the recruitment, we'll certainly, we look very favourably on, because this is an area of expertise that we wish to enhance and develop.
1: Fantastic. Look, thank you very much for the yarn. Very important work that you're doing, engaging, that's what it's all about, and making operations stronger in regard to the law and legalities, you know, in regard to dealing with our people. But thank you for your yarn, and big shout-out, Queensland Law Reform Commission. Keep doing what you're doing, and look, we'll talk soon, Fleur. Thank you very much.
0: That's great, Trevor, and thank you for this opportunity, because this sort of, you know, this sort of conversation brings us to the attention of, you know, a much wider community than we can reach, and I just urge anyone who's got an interest in the work that we do, go and have a look at our website, and, you know, we're happy to talk anytime.
1: Lovely. Thank you. You take care, and we'll talk soon, Fleur.
0: Okay. Thanks a lot, Trevor. All the best.
1: Bye-bye. Beautiful yarn there. Fleur, her name is Fleur Kingham, the Chair of Queensland Law Reform Commission, and just recently visited Cairns and Yarrabah and having consultation with our mob on the ground. But you can check out their website, QLRC Communications, with the S on N, all one word, at justice.qld.gov.au, or you can call them 07-3564-7777. Number again, 07-3564-7777, and that's the Queensland Law Reform Commission, QLRC. There it is. 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

0: in the business financial basics that underpin economic participation. We're going to catch up yarn now with Dearly Sister Elaine Jolliffe. She's the First Nation Economics Partnership and Public Relations Manager. On the line, Elaine, good morning. How are you?
1: Yeah, wonderful, Trevor. Thank you for having me.
0: Thank you very much for coming to the program. Before we start, sister, can you let the mob know who your mob, where you're from, please?
1: I was born in Cairns.
0: Yes.
1: Got strong connections throughout the Cape.
0: Good.
1: But currently residing in cold Melbourne.
0: Cold Melbourne. All right, fantastic. How long you've worn the hat there for FNE, Partnership and Public Relations?
1: So I've been with FNE for about 2 years now, but we are a brand new emerging business.
0: Okay.
1: And yeah, so it's really, really great for you to have us on today.
0: All right, fantastic. So tell us about your business, please.
1: Okay, so First Nations Economics,
0: yes,
1: is
0: please.
1: An Aboriginal-led charity that's dedicated to walking alongside mob to achieve... sorry, I'll start that again.
0: Yeah, yeah.
1: This is pre-recorded, yeah.
0: Thank you, yeah,
1: First
0: go
1: Nations
0: ahead.
1: First Nations Economics is an Aboriginal-led charity that's dedicated to walking alongside mob to achieve their self-determined prosperity. So we're management consultants. Mm. Now that's just a big word for, you know, we do everything the big four, the KPMGs and the Deloittes do,
0: yes.
1: But we're Aboriginal-led and Aboriginal-owned.
0: Yeah,
1: we reinvest all of the profits that we do make into our social programs, but we also partner with corporates like in IBA,
0: yes,
1: to deliver social programs in our communities.
0: Fantastic. So we're talking about supporting women in business?
1: Yes, that's right. So
0: any business, any industry, Elaine?
1: Any business, any industry.
0: Yep.
1: We've done a lot of work with communities around the country, and they've told us that they, you know, our women need practical, place-based solutions and information. So that's what we work together with IBA to be able to develop and roll out around the country.
0: Fantastic. And you're talking about a partnership with IBA as well. So we're talking about loan opportunities for women to start their business?
1: So what this particular workshop, the Financial Foundations for Business,
0: mm-hmm.
1: will give our women the practical tools that they need to know,
0: yes,
1: before they step into business. If they've got an idea,
0: yep.
1: It'll just run through the basic financial information. So things like, what is an ABN? Do I need GST?
0: Mm.
1: You know,
0: yes,
1: what do
0: yes.
1: I need to learn about and understand to see how my money moves through a business? So that's the key information that, you know, we'll be passing on to our sisters and, you know, arming them with the tools.
0: Yes.
1: Now, obviously, IBA will be there, so, you know, women that come along can talk to them about business loans and grants that IBA offer. But, you know, we're trying to provide, you know, our women with all the information so they can make an informed decision about if they want to jump into business.
0: All right, fantastic. And let's talk about some of the business that you've engaged with and what industries.
1: So we've worked with a number of businesses throughout all industries.
0: Good.
1: So it doesn't matter, you know, where your idea is. You could want to look at catering. You might want to run workshops.
0: Mm.
1: You might, you know, be an artist. We're encouraging, you know, women from all industries.
0: Yep.
1: If you've got an idea, come along, because it's all relevant when you're starting a business.
0: Exactly. Exactly. So when you say come along, so you like do workshop or conferences, is that the case?
1: Yes.
0: Yep, yep.
1: That's right. So we've got our first workshop in Townsville. I know it's not Cairns, but
0: south of Cairns,
1: down the road,
0: yep, down the road exactly.
1: Yeah. Happening on the 14th of June.
0: Okay.
1: 14th
0: July.
1: Sorry, our first workshop is in Townsville on the 14th of July.
0: Okay, lovely.
1: But we will be rolling them out throughout the country, so
0: beautiful.
1: You know, all the information is on our website, and I'm looking forward to coming home
0: yes.
1: very, very soon to roll one out.
0: In country, that's right, exactly. And so you got a website there? How do people get in touch with you guys?
1: Yeah, we sure do. So all our information about, you know, the work that we do,

Yes, very good morning, you Daily Mob. Welcome back to your daily program, National Talk Black. It is I, Trevor Tim, 22, Murray from Macquarie. I come to you live from First Nation Radio Station here in Cairns on Yidinji Country. That's BBM Bumrabit Media, 98.7 FM. And we go across the nation thanks to NERS, National Radio Service. Have you saying Yarn Up Strong? Now, FNE, that's First Nations Economics, in partnership with IBA to build financial foundation for First Nations women and First Nations Economics, FNE and Indigenous Business Australia, IBA partner to launch a new National Financial Foundation for Business program to support First Nation women in building confidence.

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1: Beautiful. Good girls can do anything, hey, Elaine?
0: Absolutely.
1: Yeah, look out, go. Go hard. All right, my sister, good yarn with you. Congratulations. Big shout to FNE, First Nation Economics, and also IBA. A great opportunity for our deadly sisters out there to get in business or go along to have a vision to be in business. Look, fantastic, Lane. Thank you for your yarn. You stay warm, and we'll talk soon, sis.
0: Amazing. Thank you.
1: Bye-bye.
0: Bye.
1: A beautiful yarn there. That's Elaine Joffel, First Nation Economics, FNE, partnership with Public Relations Manager, and they're talking about the partnership with IBA, Indigenous Business Association, Indigenous Business Australia, that is, and Financial Foundation for First Nations Women in Business. Opportunity there. We are students for life, are we not? Get educated. Get more information. Knowledge is power. In actual fact, knowledge is potential power. You still got to do something with that knowledge. No good going to university and been 15 years in university and got 6 degrees. Well, which way? Professional student? Are you going to do anything with that information? Be active with the information is what I'm saying to Delhi. Keep smiling and have your say here on your Delhi program. You know it. National Talk Black.

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1: Yes, very good morning, you deadly mob. Welcome back to your daily program, National Talk Black. It is I, Trevor Tim, 20 Trev, Murray from the Curry. I come to you live from First Nation Radio Station here in Cairns on Dindji Country, BBM Bumrabib Media, 98.7 FM, and we go across the nation, thanks to NERS, National News Radio Service. Have your saying yarn up strong, and all ears here for your daily yarn. All right, Queensland Indigenous Business Network takes on Queensland Small Business Expo. We're going to catch up a yarn now with the CEO of Quibin, acronym, Queensland Indigenous Business Network. That's Paul Graham. Paul Graham's on the line. Paul, good morning, brother. How are you?
2: Good, thank you.
1: Fantastic, brother. Before we start, can you let the mob know who your mob? Where are you from, bro?
2: My mob is Gungalita,
1: yes.
2: Which is up around the Bairstown Gold Country.
1: Yes.
2: My grandmother, who lives in Miles, Rachel comes in. Still walking the planet, and that's where our connection comes from.
1: Beautiful connection. Likewise, brother, so we are connected, brother, joined at the hips. And that means, brother, you cuss family, you can take me to lunch, brother. I'll text you my bank details now, bro.
2: I'll remember that next time in Cairns.
1: Yeah, that's right, exactly. Brother, good to have you on the line. So let's talk about Quibin. Quibin is a business network. You're CEO. How long have you been CEO of this fantastic organization?
2: I am a newbie to the role. Trevor, I've been in the role since

0: the 15th of April, so probably just on 8 weeks.
1: Just new. So what did you do before?
0: I'm a chartered accountant by profession.
1: Okay.
0: I've worked working with businesses, improving processes, restructuring businesses, operating businesses over the years.
1: Yes.
0: Wide and varied, but really looking forward to what we're doing now in Quibbon.
1: Beautiful. Let's talk about Quibbon. So Queensland Indigenous Business Network. So anybody, any black person out there in business, no matter what industry, they can become a member of Quibbon. Is that how it works?
0: Absolutely. There's a couple of requirements. We have a verification process to become a member, and there's two memberships that we have at present. One is for a corporate. You've got to be 51% owned, operated and managed by an Indigenous owner.
1: Okay, yep. Indigenous led.
0: That's business led.
1: Yep.
0: And the other one is we call it a family membership, where we have a husband and wife, which is 50% Indigenous owned. And the other 50 not. We decided that it wasn't wise for us to be involved in someone trying to work out who gets the extra 1%.
1: Don't go there, brother. Don't go there.
0: No, we left that one alone, and we said that we'd call that a family membership.
1: Beautiful. Fantastic. So you guys create conferences or seminars. Is that how you work in regarding introducing your product and bringing people to the table so we can see who's at the table and possibility of joint venture things could happen?
0: Well, there's a number of things we do, and one of the parts of being a Quibbon member is actually we're here to help build capability and capacity.
1: Yes.
0: So one of the things we talk to members is we're not here to advocate that because you're in business, you have a right to a particular contract.
1: Yep.
0: It's more about building that capability so that your services are just as good as any other services from other companies, whether Indigenous or non-Indigenous in their sector.
1: Yes.
0: The fact that you're Indigenous will give you opportunities over and above. So if you're competing on service, you should be winning work.
1: Yep.
0: And then Indigenous just gives you other opportunities as well. So very, very passionate about building capability and capacity within our
1: good, business. Good, good. So how does a business, a company, become a member?
0: So they have an expression of interest. So if you go to our website, you can log on, connect there, log on the expression of interest tab, and you can fill that in. And once you fill that in, we'll have one of our lovely staff there to talk about the requirements of becoming a Quibbon member. And then from there, the application form will go out.
1: Good.
0: Complete the application form, talk about, your connections, and provide certain details, because one of the things where Quibbon has come from is our members, and through consultation with community and Indigenous businesses, is that we want to make sure that we have true Indigenous businesses in our membership. So, and then the journey starts, and then the application goes up to our board, and once they accept it, you become a Quibbon member.
1: So become a member, then you have opportunity to network with other businesses. Is there opportunity as well to engage or talk to non-Indigenous businesses having joint ventures or, if not, procurement for different government contracts, for example? Does that happen, Paul?
0: Yeah, absolutely. So procurement is probably the main thing at the moment. So it's helping them provide services, support services to help build their businesses from a capability side. But what we also do is have corporate members, which we're about to announce in the next couple of weeks.
1: Good.
0: And we have a number of them, and they are very keen to, when you become a member of Quibbon, you also go on to our Indigenous Business Gateway.
1: Yes.
0: And that has access to, the state government departments have access to this database.
1: Yes.
0: And our corporate members. So they can see where the types of businesses or what sectors our members are in, and where are they located. And one of the things I'm getting out of our corporate members is they really want to make sure that they're engaging with true Indigenous businesses in their region.
1: Good.
0: Because the money is going back into the community.
1: Yeah, it's fantastic.
0: It's a strong message that's coming from all our corporate members, which is very exciting because, as you know, Trevor, the queue in Quibbon for Queensland, and we're very active in making sure that whilst the head office is in southeast Queensland, we're out there trying to make sure that we have a good representation across Queensland. I'm in Townsville hopefully next week, Cairns the week after, and then Mount Isa the week after that. But we're out there trying to make sure we've got that good representation of Queensland Indigenous businesses.
1: Yeah, fantastic.

0: It's a great platform, so to speak, and gives our mob an opportunity to be at the table when we're talking about business, talking about business opportunities or contracts and what have you, but also like government projects, for example. An Indigenous business now can be in a position of putting a tender in for that different contract, yeah?
1: Absolutely. And where they put tenders in and it may not succeed is trying to learn from that tender.
0: Yes.
1: And science is getting better. But we're also working closely on projects and trying to be in front of the project.
0: Yep.
1: So that these contractors know what Indigenous businesses are out there in that region rather than trying to find them themselves. So
0: exactly.
1: We're very proactive at trying to link contractors with our members. Which
0: sure.
1: Just helps them on the
0: journey. Yeah, and look, because you're Indigenous, you're not doing like a tick in a box, so to speak, and being procurement and having a business opportunity, but that Indigenous business becomes professional in their sense in what they deliver, their products and services, that they are professionals, they just happen to be Indigenous, but there's opportunities for business relationships further down the track for even a day.
1: Absolutely, and what I say to Indigenous businesses too is don't try and do too much too early. Try and get that one contract and do it really well.
0: Yep.
1: And stick your lane of what you're good at.
0: Yeah.
1: Once you get that one right, then it's the next one and the next one.
0: Exactly.
1: And you get a few over, and then all of a sudden these contractors, oh, what else can you do? And you can build from there.
0: And next one is stand back, wait your turn, please. People knocking your doors, left, right and centre.
1: Absolutely.
0: Beautiful. Hey, Paul, good yarn with you. Fantastic. And big shout out to your deadly team, Cribbin. Hopefully we'll see you up here in Cairns soon. You're going to Townsville. But look, all the best, Paul. Thank you for the yarn. Keep in touch and let's push the network and the website. What is it, my friend?
1: www.cribbin.com.au.
0: Paul, you keep smiling. We'll talk soon, Cuss.
1: Thanks, mate.
0: Bye-bye.
1: Bye.
0: Beautiful yarn there. Paul Graham, his name is CEO of Cribbin, Queensland Digital Business Network. Do check it out. All the W's .qibn.com.au. Do check it out. And if you're an Indigenous person in business, you need to be a member. If you're looking at getting in business, give them a call anyway. Open opportunity. There it is. Have you saying yarn up strong? Add to the conversation here, your daily program, National Talk Black, 1-800-422-416. And we're live at the First Nation Radio Station here in Cairns on Yindinji country. 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

Hey there, Harrison Peterson here from NIRS News, coming to you from the lands of the Yuggera and Turrbal peoples. And just a warning for Indigenous listeners, this story contains the name of an Aboriginal person who has passed away. The finalists of the 2026 National NAIDOC Awards have been announced. In a break from tradition, the awards and ball will be held outside of NAIDOC Week. Indigenous leaders, elders, creative sports peoples and organisations have been recognised for the positive impact they've had on communities. Former public servant Auntie Pat Turner AO, Aboriginal business consultant Dr Lana Leslie Henfling, OAM and ex-NBL player Timmy... 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

0: a moment in Aboriginal history. Although Aboriginal people were exempted from enlisting, over 400 or more Indigenous soldiers served in World War I. Come World War II, more than 4,000 served in that war. However, not all were treated as equals serving their country. A then young Noongar soldier by the name of Phil Prosser was one of the many outstanding soldiers who served with the Royal Regiment of Australian Artillery. While stationed at Manly in New South Wales, his mates were told by a certain bar attendant that they could not serve him in their bar. So all his comrades brought on big with beer and spirits. Then they left the bar without pay for what they had ordered in protest. The hotel was then blacklisted by 4,000 soldiers at the camp. This was before the days of equal opportunity, and this was a moment in Aboriginal history.
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0: Hello there, this is Michael Lynch. Australia's poor run of auction clearance rates is a failure of the federal government's tax changes. That accusation today from the federal opposition after the auction clearance rate has come in below 50% for the third consecutive week. Analysts say buyer confidence has evaporated under the weight of interest rate hikes and changes to negative gearing and the capital gains tax. Opposition leader Angus Taylor says this is not how the housing crisis will be resolved.
1: What we need is affordability, and that means rising incomes, falling inflation, falling interest rates, making it easier for Australians to get into a home. And that's the exact opposite of what is happening right now.
0: The Prime Minister is expected to sign a landmark defence agreement with Fiji today. Sarah Viterson reports.
2: The Prime Minister has arrived in Fiji, marking the start of a week of diplomacy with Pacific nations and India. Anthony Albanese is in Suva for the signing of a long-awaited treaty that will entrench Australia as Fiji's defence partner of choice. The Vivale Union Agreement is aimed at limiting China's strategic influence in the region. Tomorrow, Anthony Albanese will fly to the Solomons to celebrate the nation's 48th anniversary of independence and advance talks on a separate defence deal. He'll then hold meetings with the leaders of PNG, Tonga and Samoa in Brisbane before talks with the Indian Prime Minister in Melbourne on Thursday.
0: Melbourne is awash with cocaine, and police fear more people will die with the drug being cut with foreign substances. A wholesale 1 kilogram brick of cocaine now costs $100,000 on the street, which is down from $380,000. Chief Executive Officer at the Victorian Alcohol and Drug Association, Chris Christofofou, says at least 5 overdose deaths have been attributed to cocaine mixed with other substances.
3: Sadly, these are people that don't care about the well-being or welfare of members of the community. And, so I think sort of, you know, the bottom line is that we need to look at alternatives to continuing to bust the dealers.
0: The Queensland government has outlined its latest tranche of its adult crime, adult time laws. Breach bail, go to jail will see young offenders who breach bail sent to jail and face mandatory minimum sentencing. Premier David Crisafulli says the tough new laws will target people wielding machetes, stealing and breaking into cars.
4: The next phase of adult crime, adult time will expand the laws against reckless and recidivist young offenders. If you breach bail, you will go to jail.
0: In other news, the death toll from 2 horrific earthquakes in Venezuela has now topped 3,000, but that figure is expected to climb still higher as the bodies of more victims are recovered from the rubble of collapsed buildings. New South Wales police have used new wanding powers to scan nearly 37,000 people in a 2-day public safety operation. And more than 230 Victorian health providers have been investigated over alleged sexual misconduct. Now, finally,

0: Finance News, where one Australian dollar this hour is buying 69.39 US cents. This is Air News. Proud and gutted is how Socceroos goalkeeper Patrick Beach is feeling after defeat at the World Cup. Australia was knocked out in the round of 32 in a penalty shootout, with Beach subbed off at the end of extra time in favour of Matt Ryan. Beach says he hasn't spoken to coach Tony Popovich about that decision.
1: No, there was no need for a chat in regards to any of that. He's the coach, he makes the call, and as players we respect him and respect his decisions, and that's that.
0: Norway, meanwhile, has defeated five-time World Cup champions Brazil to reach the quarterfinals in a 2-1 victory. Wrapping up the NRL's Round 18 games, the Knights have downed the Dolphins in a one-point thriller, while the Eels were too good for the Sea Eagles 23-14. North Melbourne is sweating on the fitness of one of its key midfielders following its AFL loss to Port Adelaide. Sarah Patterson reports.
2: George Wardlaw left the Round 17 clash at Adelaide Oval midway through the final quarter with an apparent hamstring injury. The 22-year-old had sprinted to apply pressure on power defender Darcy Byrne-Jones, but could be seen clutching his left hamstring shortly after and made his way to the bench. Coach Alistair Clarkson says the Kangaroos will await further details this week to determine the severity of the injury.
0: Sarah Patterson there, reporting for Australian Independent Radio News.
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0: here for the long summer days and the torrential downpours, the barbie sizzling at sundown and the early morning wake-up calls. We're here for all of it. The good and the not so good. Every single day. RAC, for the better.
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4: In news headlines, I'm Lee Harrison. Making news today, the Prime Minister's arrived in Fiji to sign a new defence agreement that's been years in the making. The deal will entrench Australia as Fiji's defence partner of choice. A vehicle belonging to a woman charged with the murder of her four-year-old son is among several items seized by police as they investigate the child's death. The boy's body was found in a Wyong apartment on the New South Wales Central Coast at the weekend. The family of a 27-year-old footballer are by his side in hospital where he's receiving end-of-life care. Nathan Fitzgerald clashed heads with a teammate from the Epping Football Club in Melbourne's north during a tackle in a reserves match. And President Donald Trump has told Americans the best is yet to come in a major speech to mark the 250th anniversary of the country's independence from Britain. Bad weather delayed President Trump's address, which was followed by the world's biggest fireworks display. In air sport, North Melbourne's dropped outside the top 10 of the AFL after going down to Port Melbourne by 21 points. In the NRL, the Knights have pipped the Dolphins 13-12. The result moves Newcastle into the top four. And Australia's Alex de Minaur is into the last 16 in the men's singles at Wimbledon. These stories and more today. This is Air News.
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0: Kaya, kaya nana not, kaya nana not. Nije buja, nala buja, nije buja windi, nije nalang jer, nije nalang wangi. Don't you yo? Ni ngan wangi.
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2: Today we will look at eyes, eyebrows, and ears. For eyes, we say mil. Mil is your eyes. Mil is spelled M-I-L-Y. For eyebrows, we say mimbrin. Mimbrin is spelled M-I-M-B-I-R-R-N. Mimbrin for eyebrows. For ears, we say dwonk. Dwonk is spelled D-W-O-R-N-G. Dwonk. Dwonk is your ears. And that was today's lesson.
1: 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What a name.

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2: Hello there, this is Michael Lynch. Fiji will officially become Australia's fourth ally as both countries prepare to sign a defence pact in Suva. More from Federal Politics reporter Nelson Scott.
3: The Prime Minister is in Fiji today as he kicks off a week of diplomatic meetings with regional leaders. Anthony Albanese received an official ceremonial welcome in Suva, where he downed some kava and was presented with a whole dead pig, necklaces and traditional mats.
4: Our partnership is strong.
3: Mr. Albanese will sign a defence treaty with his Fijian counterpart. The agreement will include mutual obligations, which is likely to see Fijian soldiers serve with the Australian Defence Force. The deal comes on top of policing and economic arrangements we have with the Pacific nation. The treaty officially makes Fiji our fourth ally, along with the US, New Zealand and Papua New Guinea, and is a major win as we try and prevent China from getting a military foothold in the region. Nelson Scott, Canberra.
2: Artificial intelligence creates many opportunities, but the federal opposition says Australia needs to get the balance right. Unions are demanding a greater say over how businesses implement the technology. They're pushing for workers to be involved in the co-design of a company's artificial intelligence policy. But Liberal leader Angus Taylor argues such a move would give unions too much power over a business.
5: So it's supporting people in their jobs. We want people to be able to get more done in their jobs. You know why? Because they can be paid more then. That's how we get prosperity. So we've got to use it for our benefit, not have it use us for its benefit.
2: The New South Wales Environment Minister says planning has been underway for some years for the arrival of the H5 bird flu. The deadly strain has been detected in a giant petrel in New South Wales, with another bird now being tested for the strain. Minister Penny Sharp says the state is well prepared.
6: There's a lot of work that's being stood up. There are a lot of plans that are in place. It's a really tough problem. It's one that I hope doesn't spread, but we've got everything in place to deal with it if we can. And the main message I would have to everyone is to be alert around this.
2: In our world news, the second day of funeral ceremonies for Iran's late Supreme Leader Ayatollah Ali Khamenei was conspicuous by the absence of his son and successor, Murtaza Khamenei. The BBC's Lisa Set says the funeral was attended by thousands of mourners.
7: In a sea of Iranian flags, there are bright red ones too, painted with calls to avenge the Ayatollah's assassination and four family members also killed in the US and Israeli airstrikes in late February. Today, three of his sons suddenly appeared here, but his second son and his successor, Murtaza, did not. He's not been seen in public since those attacks, which also left him severely injured.
2: In other news, Prime Minister Albanese's office has issued a formal apology for comments about pop icon Kylie Minogue. Albanese came under fire after making sexualized remarks on a podcast. Australian researchers are hopeful that a new imaging test could unlock life-saving surgery in pancreatic cancer patients. And the national auction clearance rate has dipped below 50% for the third consecutive week.

0: as falling property prices keep buyers on the sidelines. This is Air News. Mitch Moses says the Blues don't fear facing a sold-out Suncorp Stadium during the NRL's State of Origin decider. The New South Wales side is now in Brisbane ahead of Wednesday's clash. The Parramatta halfback says they'll actually thrive off a fired-up Queensland crowd.
1: I kind of enjoy playing there, you know what I mean? It's a great stadium. It's a real hostile environment. You enjoy those games as a competitor, as a rugby league player. I guess you want to be playing in those big games.
0: In the NRLW, Dragon star Hannah Southwell has been suspended for dangerous contact in her side's 16-point loss to the Raiders. In the AFL, Port Adelaide has kept its wild card hopes alive with a 21-point win over North Melbourne. Coach Josh Carr has praised his defenders for holding off the Kangaroos.
2: I thought our team defence all night was pretty rock solid. You know, they did have a lot of disposals versus what we had, but I didn't think we allowed them to go anywhere.
0: The Roos' George Wardlaw has suffered a suspected hamstring injury. In a nail-biting Formula One British Grand Prix at Silverstone, Charles Leclerc has claimed victory for Ferrari. George Russell took the checkered flag in second place, and third man on the podium was Lewis Hamilton. McLaren's Oscar Piastri was placed 11th. Well, it's all over for Aryna Sabalenka at Wimbledon. The world number one has been eliminated by Naomi Osaka in straight sets. For the first time, Osaka's victory takes her into the tournament's quarter-finals. Australian Independent Radio News.
3: 6th of July, word of the day, Ketalangwada. For to set the mind on the flesh is death, but to set the mind on the spirit is life and peace. Romans 8:6 ESV. Dear friends and family, Paul says our flesh often makes us a fool. Instead, God's spirit is one that should rule. Jesus could see sin was treating folks cruel, so died for our sins to make us his jewel. Come, let's learn every day at Jesus' school. Gain life and peace, not the self-minded mule. Hallelujah. Young Rula Bridia.
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0: Kaya, kaya nanonot, kaya nanonot. 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
2: Today we will look at the numbers 6 to 10. The number 6 we say ma keng. Ma keng is spelled M-A-R-R-G-E-N-Y. Ma keng. For the number 7 we say ma kuju. Ma kuju is spelled M-A-R-R, then it's G-O-O-D-J-A-L. For 8 we say ma marin. Ma marin is number 8. Ma is spelled M-A-R-R, then it's M-A-R-R-D-I-N-Y. Ma marin for number 8. For number 9, we say ma kuju kuju. Number 9, ma kuju kuju is spelled M-A-R-R, then it's G-O-O-D-J-A-L, and then again G-O-O-D-J-A-L. Ma kuju kuju. For the number 10, we say mara. Mara, which is spelled M-A-R-R-A-A, Mara, for the number 10. And that was today's lesson.
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1: Up and down and out, but I won't let it get to me. From the past and now, the future that I'm visioning, I'm opposition. It's to get the high standards, but the way that life

0: Good afternoon. This is Michael Lynch. Australia and Fiji have signed a key defence treaty aimed at limiting China's influence in the Pacific. The agreement requires both countries to defend each other if either one is attacked or threatened. Fiji Prime Minister Sitiveni Rambuka says it's a defining moment in the relationship between the two countries.
1: Formalize a comprehensive and enduring framework anchored on three central pillars. Deeper security cooperation, enhanced economic integration, and religion and resilience.
0: The national auction clearance rate has dipped below 50% for the third consecutive week, as falling property prices keep buyers on the sidelines. Data shows the preliminary success rate hit just 49.8%, worsened by recent interest rate hikes and the government's tax changes. But Labor MP Josh Burns has told Today he's confident the sector will recover.
2: Let's see how it goes over time, but I do think, you know, it is really important that the house market needed something changed in it, because nobody was arguing how fantastic it was for first home buyers when the majority of young Australians were completely locked out of the housing market.
0: The cleanup continues today after another major fire involving a Melbourne tobacco store. Alan Baskin reports a store in inner suburban Richmond was rammed and firebombed this morning.
3: A note was found stuck to the Victoria Street shop front 10 days ago, instructing the shop owners to contact the Commission, which is the name used by a criminal gang believed to be associated with a number of other arson attacks. Today's incident follows an attack on another tobacco store less than a kilometre away last week. The Victorian government doesn't publish data on enforcement actions, but says Tobacco Licensing Victoria has seized illegal tobacco from 49 shops during February. Alan Baskin, Air News.
0: In Air Medical News, scientists have trialled a new scanning tool that could improve detection and treatment in one of Australia's lowest survival cancers. The imaging tracer was able to identify cancer lesions in 3 out of 10 pancreatic cancer patients that standard scans missed entirely. Wesley Hospital Associate Professor David Wong says larger studies are now being planned.
4: We have done this for pancreatic cancer, but we are now trying to do it for lobular breast cancer.
0: A leading Sydney charity is urging the state government to act on gambling harm. A motion to take a tougher stance on poker machines was passed at the New South Wales Labor Conference with unanimous support. The proposal, however, does not include a mandatory shutdown of poker machines. Wesley

0: Action Chief Executive, Reverend Stu Cameron, says overnight gambling causes the most financial harm.
1: The evidence is in. It's really clear. Nothing good happens in a poker machine venue at 3 or 4 o'clock in the morning. We should be powering down the machines between midnight and 10 a.m. and we're calling on the government to get on with it.
0: In world news, 8 people have been rescued from a seaplane that landed in New York City's East River. Authorities say the aircraft struck a wave during a hard landing, causing it to partially capsize and a wing strut to snap. But happily, there were no casualties. This is Air News. Australia's women are basking in the glow of a record-breaking 7th 2020 World Cup victory. Beth Mooney was the star in a 7-wicket win over England in the final at Lords. Sophie Molyneux says to lift the trophy as skipper for the first time is a dream come true.
2: Nearly 30,000 here at Lords. It was an incredibly special day. And yeah, I'm just so proud of the group. I think the way that we've played all tournament and then being able to do it on the biggest stage, yeah, it's just, you know, a true testament to the character of the group.
0: Norway has defeated 5-time World Cup champions Brazil to reach the quarterfinals for the very first time. Erling Haaland scoring twice to help secure the 2-1 win for his side in New Jersey, as heard here on SBS.
3: Haaland! Oh, wonderful! He has nailed it for Norway! Their greatest day! Their mightiest hero! And Brazil are broken!
0: And in the world's most famous cycling race, Isaac Del Toro has overcome mechanical issues to launch a late attack and win the second stage of the 2026 Tour de France. Australian Independent Radio News.
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3: With our news headlines, I'm Michael Lynch. Anthony Albanese is in Fiji to sign a landmark defence agreement with that country's Prime Minister Sitiviri Rambuka in a bid to counter China's influence in the Pacific. Melbourne is awash with cocaine, and police fear more people will die with the drug being cut with foreign substances. Artificial intelligence is driving a surge in high school cheating by more than 500 students in New South Wales. Biosecurity authorities have sent another dead bird for testing following the first confirmed case of a deadly strain of bird flu in New South Wales. The death toll from Venezuela's twin earthquakes now exceeds 3,000, while the number of injured has been put at more than 16,000. Medical scientists are optimistic that trials of a new scanning tool could improve detection and treatment of pancreatic cancer. To our sport now, and in a nail-biting finish, Charles Leclerc has claimed victory in the Formula One British Grand Prix at Silverstone ahead of George Russell and Lewis Hamilton. Oscar Piastri was placed 11th. Norway has defeated five-time World Cup champions Brazil to reach the quarter-finals for the very first time. And Isaac Del Toro has overcome mechanical issues to launch a late attack and win the second stage of the 2026 Tour de France. Those are today's top stories. This is Air News.
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1: Hi, I'm Alex Chidiak from the Matildas for RAD. On the footy field, it's important we all know our game plan, play as a team and look out for each other. It's the same when a bunch of mates go out drinking. 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
0: Nanya waling. 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
4: Good afternoon, this is Michael Lynch. A defining moment in the relationship between the two countries. That's how Fiji describes a new military treaty co-signed with Australia in Suva today. The new alliance will require both nations to come to each other's defence if either is attacked, and it will allow for other Pacific nations to join in the future. The deal marks a major diplomatic victory for Australia as it tries to prevent China from gaining a military foothold in the region. Police in Queensland have charged six male teenagers with 20 offences relating to a crime spree across the South Burnett area. It's alleged three vehicles were stolen from two separate Kingaroy properties last week and used to willfully damage a gravesite in Cherbourg. Officers found two of the stolen vehicles at the scene and a third nearby. Meanwhile, children who commit crimes while on bail will be subject to new state government laws. Breach bail, go to jail will see children charged for an adult crime, adult time offence, and breach bail conditions will be subject to a minimum mandatory sentence. The state's Premier, David Crisafulli, says these laws should be a deterrent.
5: No one can say the changes can impact an unlucky first-time offender. To receive this penalty, a criminal would need to offend, be given bail, and then commit another adult crime, adult time offence. That's not bad luck, it's bad behaviour.
4: On the other side of the continent, Nicky Winmar's position in the WA Football Hall of Fame is under review after the former AFL player was found guilty of assaulting a woman in Victoria. WA Football says violence against women has no place in society and it strongly condemns the appalling behaviour. A bronze statue of the Aboriginal player famously lifting his jumper and pointing to his skin in defiance of racist abuse was removed from outside Optus Stadium in Perth yesterday. A two-day police crackdown in New South Wales has taken more than 100 weapons off the state's streets and resulted in more than 200 people being charged. This report from Toby Goff.
6: Operation Foil deployed more than 500 officers targeting knife crime and public violence from Sydney to the regions. New permanent wanding powers were used to scan nearly 4,000 people at transit hubs and shopping centres. In total, 83 knives and 40 firearms were seized, including two shortened rifles during a raid in Tamworth and a machete confiscated from a

0: teenage boy allegedly in an armed robbery in Kempsey. More than 350 charges were laid. Authorities say active police blitzes like these will continue and that anyone carrying a weapon in the community will be held to account.
1: Bus drivers on Sydney's northern beaches will not get behind the wheel this week if any bus displays a dashboard warning light. The Rail, Tram and Bus Union is escalating its industrial action against Keolis Downer, accusing the private operator of failing to maintain its fleet. The union's New South Wales Tram and Bus Division President Peter Gresh says this is a major safety concern for both drivers and passengers. And in world news, the death toll from those horrific earthquakes in Venezuela has now topped 3,000. This is Air News. Well, firstly to soccer, and two more quarter-finalists were decided earlier today in FIFA World Cup competition. Over to Air Sports' Graham Davis.
2: Surprisingly, Norway controlled much of its game, but it was Brazil that had the best chances, with Guimarães having his 14th-minute penalty saved. Then, in the 79th minute, Haaland rose to head Norway in front and added a second and his seventh of the tournament 11 minutes later. There was still time for Neymar to score with a penalty, but that proved to be the last kick of the game as Norway won 2-1. It will face England after it overcame Mexico 3-2 in a deafening Mexico City atmosphere. Bellingham scored twice in 2 minutes, but Quiñones pulled one back before the break. Cantar was then sent off, leaving England to play 50 minutes with 10 players. Kane put his side further ahead from the penalty spot before giving away a penalty himself, with Jimenez scoring the final goal of a pulsating match as England held on. Graham Davis for Air Sport.
1: In some great cricket news, Australia has won the T20 Women's World Cup with a 7-wicket victory over England at Lord's. In the NRLW, Dragon star Hannah Southwell has been suspended for dangerous contact in her side's 16-point loss to the Raiders. And in the NRL's Round 18 games, the Knights are celebrating a nail-biting 1-point win over the Dolphins, while the Eels are more than happy with their 23-14 win over the Sea Eagles. Australian Independent Radio News.
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They made the trees, the plants, and the animals, and life was given to the land. This was the time of dreaming.

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Them white men came. They too live here. And now in this time, we begin to walk together.

0: Kaya, the City of Rockingham invites you to celebrate Ngarrikwek on Noongar Boodja at our free community day. Danju Nidja Murdi Bird Up, together in Rockingham. 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
2: With their news headlines, I'm Michael Lynch. Anthony Albanese is in Fiji to sign a landmark defence agreement with that country's Prime Minister Sitiviri Rambuka in a bid to counter China's influence in the Pacific. Melbourne is awash with cocaine, and police fear more people will die with the drug being cut with foreign substances. Artificial intelligence is driving a surge in high school cheating by more than 500 students in New South Wales. Biosecurity authorities have sent another dead bird for testing following the first confirmed case of a deadly strain of bird flu in New South Wales. The death toll from Venezuela's twin earthquakes now exceeds 3,000, while the number of injured has been put at more than 16,000. Medical scientists are optimistic that trials of a new scanning tool could improve detection and treatment of pancreatic cancer. To our sport now, and in a nail-biting finish, Charles Leclerc has claimed victory in the Formula One British Grand Prix at Silverstone ahead of George Russell and Lewis Hamilton. Oscar Piastri was placed 11th. Norway has defeated five-time World Cup champions Brazil to reach the quarter-finals for the very first time. And Isaac Del Toro has overcome mechanical issues to launch a late attack and win the second stage of the 2026 Tour de France. Those are today's top stories. This is Air News.
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0: Kaya, kaya na nanot, kaya na nanotet. 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
1: nip ngan wangi. It's time to bring back the language with Joe Collard.
2: Today we will look at, for knife we say darb. Darb is spelled D-H-A-A-B. It is a traditional knife, a darb. For boomerang, we say garli. Garli is the traditional name for boomerang. Garli is spelled G-I-I-L-Y-I, garli. For the traditional stone axe, we say goj, goj. 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And that was today's lesson.
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0: Mudita Yoga. You are a cruel, deadly Mudita Yoga, and I'm madang for you. But I'm just a winyan yunga man. I'm gonna try and get off this gabber and ganja and be a cruel, deadly Mudita yunga man. You are indeed a truly deadly, solid Mudita Yoga, and I'm chirping something wicked for you. But I'm just a winyan yunga man. I'm gonna get off this gabber and ganja and show you what a Mudita man I can be and give you all the love that I can. But Kurndang Chu, I'm shamed.
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9: This is Air News Western Australia. I'm Peter Carey. Senior WA Government Minister Paul Papalia has quit politics after nearly two decades. Mr. Papalia says the diagnosis of a serious illness to a family member has forced him to redirect his focus.
10: My family have sacrificed their interests in favour of my service. It's time they got a better share of my time and energy. I'm sorry for my unplanned departure from Parliament and the by-election it will trigger. It's been an honour to serve as the state representative for the electorates of Peel, Warnborough and most recently Secret Harbour.
9: Paul Papalia is the state's longest-serving lower house member of Parliament. He's held major portfolios including Minister for Emergency Services, Corrective Services, Defence, Veterans, Racing and Gaming. The decision triggers a by-election in Secret Harbour in Perth's south. Premier Roger Cook is expected to elect a new member of the Cabinet this Friday afternoon. WA's Shadow Education Minister has criticised the state government over claims of worsening conditions in public schools. The Principals Federation of WA says school infrastructure is struggling to keep up with growing student populations and facilities are falling apart. Liam Staltari says the government has neglected school infrastructure and is desperately trying to catch up.
11: When you have poor, dilapidated school facilities, that isn't a work environment that respects teachers and it's not a learning environment that encourages students to learn. And as always, this is a government now desperately playing catch-up because schools are struggling.
9: Geraldton police are urgently looking for two men who allegedly removed their electronic monitoring devices overnight. Jamie Smith reports.
3: Police say 19-year-old Quaden Jetta removed his monitor around 10:30 before leaving a home in Drummond Cove. Around midnight, 20-year-old John Underwood allegedly removed his and left a Geraldton home in a grey Holden Commodore. Police believe they're travelling together in Geraldton, but could be heading to Perth or Carnarvon. They're described as having dark hair and eyes and a dark complexion. Mr. Jetta is around 180 centimetres tall with a slim build, while Mr. Underwood is around 2 metres tall with a medium build. Anyone who sees them should call police immediately. Jamie Smith, Perth.
9: The Australian Medical Association is calling for the government to mandate the Health Star rating system without delay. It argues the current voluntary system has failed to achieve widespread uptake and allows selective use, favouring healthier products. AMA President Dr. Danielle McMullen said unless all products are labelled, consumers are left confused.
5: With less than 40% of packaged foods having a label on the front, it really becomes a bit meaningless. It's hard to compare one packet that's got something compared to one that's got nothing. It's well short of the 70% target that government had set and short of the level that we think would be genuinely helpful to consumers.
9: In WA sport, the Western Bulldogs have confirmed they will appeal against midfielder Matt Kennedy's one-match ban at the tribunal for his bump on Caden Cleary during Friday night's loss in Sydney. Kennedy caught Cleary high as both looked to gather a loose ball during the second quarter of the Bulldogs' loss at the SCG. The Dogs are also appealing the fines handed down to Will Lewis and Jordan Croft. Meantime, Hawthorn is set to regain star forward Nick Watson for Saturday night's clash against Carlton. This is Air News, Western Australia.
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13: It's The Drive here on Noongar Radio with me, Jeff, for this Monday afternoon. Let's have a look at the traffic, see what's going on. At Main Road says that there's been a crash on Albany Highway northbound at Main Street there in Gosnells. Keep that in mind if you're going that way. And another crash, this time Nicholson Road northbound there in Thornley as you come up towards the Rye Highway lights. That's in the right lanes. Expect delays there. That's Nicholson Road northbound at Rye Highway there in Thornley. And another praying that's been reported there, this time in Palmyra, Leach Highway eastbound before Stock Road there in Palmyra. And the weather. Well, can expect a low tonight of 9 degrees and it's going to be partly cloudy for the rest of today. For tomorrow, it's going to be sunny to 21. Wednesday, sunny, 21 degrees. Thursday, showers with a top of 21. Right now in Perth, it's on 19 degrees. On Noongar Radio with me, Jeff, where I'm playing songs like this one from Natasha Blurton, Phil Wally Stack and Mau Power.

0: I think it was Prince just there, 1999, which I think came out in 1985, but there you go. Also played at the very start there, Tasha Blurton, Phil Wallystack and Mal Power with Always Was, Always Will Be. Also Kenny Loggins with Footloose, The Beatles. Also Books Kid, Hold My Hand. Love and Rockets with their song called So Alive, and The Hootie Gurus, My Girl, and Clint Bracknell as well, Love on the Run.
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0: Let's have a quick check of the traffic. Mainroads says there's been a crash on Roe Highway westbound at Carroll Ave there in Jandakot. Keep that in mind if you're going that way. And elsewhere around town, it's all starting to look pretty good. But if you do spot any traffic problems, of course, pull over. Let us know on the SMS 0476 797 601. Text when it is safe and legal to do so. Now it is NAIDOC Week this week, and just having a look at some of the things that are happening tomorrow. 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Now just having a look at what's here. Now this one looks interesting. Damper making. Now this one is happening at Gosnells, the City of Gosnells Function Room. There you go, that's happening tomorrow, Tuesday, from 8.30 through to 5pm. Now, for more info, you can go to the Gosnells website, which is gosnells.wa.gov.au, and you can search for more info there. And, of course, you can go to naidoc.org.au for more NAIDOC events.
2: With their news headlines, I'm Michael Lynch. Anthony Albanese is in Fiji to sign a landmark defence agreement with that country's Prime Minister Sitiveni Rambuka in a bid to counter China's influence in the Pacific. Melbourne is awash with cocaine, and police fear more people will die with the drug being cut with foreign substances. Artificial intelligence is driving a surge in high school cheating by more than 500 students in New South Wales. Biosecurity authorities have sent another dead bird for testing following the first confirmed case of a deadly strain of bird flu in New South Wales. The death toll from Venezuela's twin earthquakes now exceeds 3,000, while the number of injured has been put at more than 16,000. Medical scientists are optimistic that trials of a new scanning tool could improve detection and treatment of pancreatic cancer. To our sport now, and in a nail-biting finish, Charles Leclerc has claimed victory in the Formula One British Grand Prix at Silverstone ahead of George Russell and Lewis Hamilton. Oscar Piastri was placed 11th. Norway has defeated five-time World Cup champions Brazil to reach the quarter-finals for the very first time. And Isaac Del Toro has overcome mechanical issues to launch a late attack and win the second stage of the 2026 Tour de France. Those are today's top stories. This is Air News.
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Wranglers, just there. No Mercy. We're on Noongar Radio. Eagle Rock, that was by Daddy Cool. And Shoulda Coulda, that was by Bujra. Well, it's about a quarter to four now. Check the traffic. See that crash there. Albany Highway there in Gosnells. That's Albany Highway northbound at Main Street there in Gosnells. Keep that in mind if you're going that way. And the other prang there in Jandakot, Roy Highway westbound at Carroll Ave there in Jandakot. Watch out for

If you're going that way. And if you spot any of the traffic problems, of course, pull over, let us know on the SMS 0476 797601. Text when it is safe and legal to do so.

0: Kaya, kaya nyana not, kaya nyana not that. Nija buja, nala buja, nija buja windi, nija nalang jer, nija nalang wangi. Don't you, yo? Ni, ngan wangi.
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2: Today we will look at neck, chin and throat. So for neck, we say nanak, nanak. Nanak is spelled N-A-N-G-A-G. Nanak. Nanak is your neck. Chin. We say yet. Yet for chin. Yet is spelled Y-E-D. Yet. Yet is your chin. For throat, we say wort. For throat, we say wort. Wort is spelled W-O-O-R-D. Wort. And that was today's lesson.
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14: This is Air News Western Australia. I'm Peter Carey. Senior WA Government Minister Paul Papalia has quit politics after nearly two decades. Mr. Papalia says the diagnosis of a serious illness to a family member has forced him to redirect his focus.
15: My family have sacrificed their interests in favour of my service. It's time they got a better share of my time and energy. I'm sorry for my unplanned departure from Parliament and the by-election it will trigger. It's been an honour to serve as the state representative for the electorates of Peel, Warnborough and most recently Secret Harbour.
14: Paul Papalia is the state's longest-serving lower house member of Parliament. He's held major portfolios including Minister for Emergency Services, Corrective Services, Defence, Veterans, Racing and Gaming. The decision triggers a by-election in Secret Harbour in Perth's south. Premier Roger Cook is expected to elect a new member of the Cabinet this Friday afternoon. WA's Shadow Education Minister has criticised the state government over claims of worsening conditions in public schools. The Principals Federation of WA says school infrastructure is struggling to keep up with growing student populations and facilities are falling apart. Liam Saltari says the government has neglected school infrastructure and is desperately trying to catch up.
16: When you have poor, dilapidated school facilities, that isn't a work environment that respects teachers and it's not a learning environment that encourages students to learn. And as always, this is a government now desperately playing catch-up because schools are struggling.
14: Geraldton police are urgently looking for two men who allegedly removed their electronic monitoring devices overnight. Jamie Smith reports.
6: Police say 19-year-old Quaden Jetta removed his monitor around 10:30 before leaving a home in Drummond Cove. Around midnight, 20-year-old John Underwood allegedly removed his and left a Geraldton home in a grey Holden Commodore. Police believe they're travelling together in Geraldton, but could be heading to Perth or Carnarvon. They're described as having dark hair and eyes and a dark complexion. Mr Jetta is around 180 centimetres tall with a slim build, while Mr Underwood is around 2 metres tall with a medium build. Anyone who sees them should call police immediately. Jamie Smith, Perth.
14: The Australian Medical Association is calling for the government to mandate the Health Star rating system without delay. It argues the current voluntary system has failed to achieve widespread uptake and allows selective use, favouring healthier products. AMA President Dr. Danielle McMullen said unless all products are labelled, consumers are left confused.
17: With less than 40% of packaged foods having a label on the front, it really becomes a bit meaningless. It's hard to compare one packet that's got something compared to one that's got nothing. It's well short of the 70% target that government had set and short of the level that we think would be genuinely helpful to consumers.
14: In WA sport, the Western Bulldogs have confirmed they will appeal against midfielder Matt Kennedy's one-match ban at the tribunal for his bump on Caden Cleary during Friday night's loss in Sydney. Kennedy caught Cleary high as both looked to gather a loose ball during the second quarter, the Bulldogs' loss at the SCG. The Dogs are also appealing the fines handed down to Will Lewis and Jordan Croft. Meantime, Hawthorn is set to regain star forward Nick Watson for Saturday night's clash against Carlton. This is Air News, Western Australia.
10: Hi, Wanju. Good afternoon. Jeff here on the drive for Noongar Radio. Let's have a check of the traffic. Let's see what's going on here in Perth. And there's that crash there still in Gosnells, Albany Highway northbound at Main Street there in Gosnells. Keep that in mind if you're going that way. Still being sorted out there. And a breakdown on Rye Highway there in Wattle Grove, Rye Highway westbound before Welsh Road East and Orong Road there in Wattle Grove. Keep that in mind if you're going that way. And if you spot any of the traffic problems, pull over, let me know on the SMS 0476 797 601. Text when it is safe and legal to do so. And the weather, can expect a low tonight of 9 degrees and it's going to be partly cloudy. Now for tomorrow, it's going to be nice and sunny at the top of 21 degrees. That's for Tuesday, tomorrow. And it goes for Wednesday as well, sunny, top of 21. Thursday, though, a shower or two, 21 degrees. Right now in Perth, it's on 19 degrees on Noongar Radio with me, Jeff, where I'm playing songs like this one from Phil Wally Stack.

listen up, Dad. I play the DJ and I represent my culture. I do the yummy miracles. I am a younger. I stomp with feet and I wave my arms, kicking up the dust while I'm having a yarn. The red, black, and yellow is the colors we wear. The colors inside and

0: Emma Donovan and the Putbacks just there, out the door here on Noongar Radio. Well, not quite out the door just yet. Also played Phil Wally Stack with his song Nyambi Mira, Under the Bridge from the Red Hot Chili Peppers and Paul Kelly and the Messengers as well. Look So Fine, Feel So Low. It's about 20 past four now. Well, it's Narok Week for 2026. Now, it kicked off in Perth at Montaka Wakening, or Wellington Square, yesterday. Narok Perth held the opening with a welcoming ceremony. Musicians, dancers and community organisations in attendance there. And across Perth, there are many events happening across the week. In Armidale, the Champion Centre is putting on its Narok event tomorrow. To tell us more, Jody Clark from the Champion Centre joins us now. Hello, Jody, Kaya.
1: Hi, how are you?
0: Yeah, good. Now, firstly, Jody, can you tell us what is the Champion Centre?
1: So the Champion Centre is the City of Armidale's Aboriginal arm, for want of a better word. The Aboriginal development team of the city man a facility called the Champion Centre. So we have all of our programs, events and stuff coming out of that facility.
0: Yeah, what are the services or the regular programs the Champion Centre provides?
1: So we say we do a lifespan program. So we have play groups, youth, support youth groups. We do elders programs. So every life span of and ages, we do programs for. After school, in school, all of it.
0: Mm. Yeah, now tomorrow's NAIDOC event, where and when does it begin, Jody?
1: Okay, so it starts at 10, finishes around 3 o'clock. There's a couple of different types of hubs. There's obviously a main stage where we've got some Aboriginal musicians playing. We have something like 70 to 80 service providers in the service provider hub that you can come down and get free stuff and talk to people. We have a children's hub, so that for the littlies. We have a youth hub that's got some climbing walls and stuff like that. And we've got a cultural hub, which will do a smoking ceremony, and the fire will go throughout the event. And have a little Maya and be able to talk to some of the elders and some food.
0: That's what I was going to ask. Food, have you got the good old damper and kangaroo happening tomorrow there?
1: Definitely. We've got kangaroo and damper. We've got a free sausage sizzle. So all of the food is free. Free coffee and tea. And then, you know, to be honest, we're right next to Coles North Armidale, so you can go and have a look and get Subway or something like that if that doesn't suit you.
0: I reckon people would be going for the kangaroo and damper.
1: Me too. Yeah. Me too.
0: All right, Jody, can you tell us who might be some of the elders there? Is it going to be Uncle Mort Hansen? He likes to do that. He lives down that way.
1: Absolutely, Uncle Morton Hansen will be here. Annie Viv, we've got the McNamara's, the Wilkses. We've got a really good group of around 20 elders that we have attached to the Champion Centre. So hopefully all of them will be out and about throughout the day. So the elders usually with Aunty Viv welcome everybody to the event, so they do the welcome to country together.
0: Now, Jody, if people want to know more about the Champion Centre, is there a phone number or perhaps a website or social media we can go to find out more?
1: Absolutely. The Champion Centre has a LinkedIn page and it also has a Facebook page.
0: Yeah. Okay, Jody, thank you very much for joining us today here on Noongar Radio, letting us know about the Champion Centre and your NAIDOC event happening there tomorrow.
1: Thank you.
0: Thank you. Bye. Bye.
1: Thanks.
0: And there you go, that's Jody Clark joining us there from the Champion Centre, talking about tomorrow's NAIDOC event that's happening there. It's The Drive here on Noongar Radio.
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0: That's the vapors just there, turning Japanese. I'll check the traffic in a couple of moments.
1: Kaya, kaya na na not, kaya na na not. Nije buja, nala buja, nije buja windi, nije nalang dir, nije nalang wangi. Don't you yo? Ni ngan wangi.
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3: Today we'll look at the word for first person. When I talk about first person, I'm talking about I, me, my, I am, etc. In our ancient language, we had a number of these words, so let's go through them. For me or my, we say ngan. Ngan is spelled N-G-A-N-Y, ngan. Now, if I was to add A to it, it will mean I am, which is nganya, nganya, I am. Now, if we were to keep A in and add on N-A, which will mean mine, then it'll be nganyana, nganyana, which means mine. Now, let's take out A-N-A and let's replace it with jul, which means I will, D-J-I-L, then it'll be nganjul, I will, nganjul. Now, let's take that out, D-J-I-L, and let's put another word, which is Y-A-N-G, nganyang. Nganyang means give me. For I, we say nech. Nech is spelled N-G-E-I-D-J. Nech, I. So today, we had some words in our language in regards to first person.
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0: Let's check the traffic now with Declan at Main Roads. How's the traffic look right now, Declan?
4: Good afternoon, Jeff. There's been a crash on Roe Highway heading westbound at Carroll Avenue in Jandakot. The right emergency lane has been blocked there. Traffic a little busy on the approach, so please exercise caution if you're heading that way. Taking a look at the freeways, northbound, busy from Stevenson Avenue to Reed Highway, and then Whitfords Avenue through to Shenton Avenue, while southbound, just slow from Hay Street to Mill Point Road, and then Armidale Road through to Russell Road. Drive safely, and that's the latest from Main Roads.
0: Okay, thanks, Declan. And I'll check the traffic again a little bit later here on The Drive, here on Noongar Radio.
5: We're here for the long summer days and the torrential downpours, the barbies sizzling at sundown and the early morning wake-up calls. We're here for all of it. 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
2: With their news headlines, I'm Michael Lynch. Anthony Albanese is in Fiji to sign a landmark defence agreement with that country's Prime Minister Sitiviri Rambuka in a bid to counter China's influence in the Pacific. Melbourne is awash with cocaine, and police fear more people will die with the drug being cut with foreign substances. Artificial intelligence is driving a surge in high school cheating by more than 500 students in New South Wales. Biosecurity authorities have sent another dead bird for testing following the first confirmed case of a deadly strain of bird flu in New South Wales. The death toll from Venezuela's twin earthquakes now exceeds 3,000, while the number of injured has been put at more than 16,000. Medical scientists are optimistic that trials of a new scanning tool could improve detection and treatment of pancreatic cancer. To our sport now, and in a nail-biting finish, Charles Leclerc has claimed victory in the Formula One British Grand Prix at Silverstone ahead of George Russell and Lewis Hamilton. Oscar Piastri was placed 11th. Norway has defeated five-time World Cup champions Brazil to reach the quarter-finals for the very first time. And Isaac Del Toro has overcome mechanical issues to launch a late attack and win the second stage of the 2026 Tour de France. Those are today's top stories. This is Air News.
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No fixed address just there with Black Man Rights. Also played at the start there, Jalan Guru, that was from the Rompy Band. Also Rat Cat, there as well, That Ain't Bad. Come and Get Your Love from Redbone. T-Rex as well with Hot Love and that set of music. About 8 minutes to five now. Let's have another check of the roads for us here in Perth. And it's looking, I suppose, busy in the usual places there. Freeway southbound busy from about the Charles Street entry to the Mill Point Road exit and further.

on busy there around Russell Road, and further south on the freeway busy around Anchitel Road, and northbound on the freeway a little bit busy there around Mount Spate Road, and also again around Cedric Street there in Innaloo. And if you spot any of the traffic problems, pull over, let me know on the SMS 0476 797 601. Text when it is safe and legal to do so. And a report of a prang on Belia Drive right there at the traffic lights to get onto the freeway. That's a prang reported on Belia Drive there. Looks to be westbound there. Just as you're about to get onto the freeway, the traffic lights there. Yeah, if you spot anything else, let me know on the SMS 0476 797 601. Text when it is safe and legal to do so. Here's OMC, How Bizarre, on Noongar Radio.

0: This episode features June Headland's memories of Clark Street and the Mora Drive-In. It's narrated by Daniel Hansen.
1: We used to walk to the drive-ins from Clark Street. Maitland Colbung had a tilly lantern. He would walk us down to the creek to help us see us safely across. There were no streetlights then. Then he'd come back when the drive-in finished to meet us. He had big water boots. He'd carry the littlies across. The big girls would climb along the fence. Then Maitland would walk us back again in the dark.

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6: Hello, I'm Peter Carey. The Australian Medical Association is calling for the government to mandate the Health Star rating system without delay. It argues the current voluntary system has failed to achieve widespread uptake and allows selective use, favouring healthier products. AMA President Dr. Danielle McMullen said unless all products are labelled, consumers are left confused.
7: With less than 40% of packaged foods having a label on the front, it really becomes a bit meaningless. It's hard to compare one packet that's got something compared to one that's got nothing. It's well short of the 70% target that government had set and short of the level that we think would be genuinely helpful to consumers.
6: Experts warn the Queensland state government's latest adult crime, adult time laws, will put additional pressure on watch houses and detention centres. Breach bail and go to jail is the government's next phase in cracking down on youth crime. It will see children charged with offences who breach bail subject to minimum mandatory sentencing. Criminologist Dr. Terry Goldsworthy says they will have to build more facilities to hold the offenders.
8: If you look at the Atkinson report, it told us that youth offenders, something like 52% or thereabouts, reoffended whilst on bail. So, get ready with the bricks and mortar and build some more places, because if you're going to put a mandatory sentence in and there's no loopholes, you're going to have somewhere to put them in.
6: Senior WA Government Minister Paul Papalia has quit politics. Mr Papalia is the state's longest-serving lower house member of parliament, first elected almost two decades ago. He says an immediate family member has been diagnosed with a serious illness. The decision means there will be a by-election in Seagreen Harbour in Perth's south. New South Wales Treasury data has exposed a growing divide in the housing market. While first home buyers secured $19 billion in loans over the past year, property investors locked in a record $59 billion. Economists say the gap has grown exponentially over the last three decades, leaving younger buyers struggling to compete. To overseas news, Prince Harry has confirmed he won't be taking his family when he visits the UK. Correspondent Gavin Gray says It's devastating news for the King.
3: The King's son, Prince Harry, is coming to the UK to mark the one-year countdown to the Invictus Games, an Olympics for seriously injured servicemen and women. He was due to come with wife Meghan and his children, aged 7 and 5, but now they're not coming. It's all over a row about security. The arm's length royal says his children aren't safe and is demanding taxpayer-funded personal security, but he's not getting it. King Charles hasn't seen them in person for 4 years, and as things stand, he won't be seeing these grandchildren for a while longer yet.
6: And finally, a United Nations report shows global cocaine production has quadrupled over a decade, warning that supply may outstrip demand. Experts say a drop in crop eradication programs overseas has given criminal groups a free pass to rapidly expand their territory. Wastewater analysis shows Australian cocaine consumption has jumped. This is Air News. Both the Maroons and Blues are in Queensland, adding the final touches in camp ahead of Wednesday night's State of Origin decider. Maroon star fullback Kalyn Ponga says there's no better place for a decider than Suncorp Stadium.
9: A decider at Suncorp, as a Queenslander, there's probably no better feeling, especially literally running out and sort of looking up and seeing Maroon everywhere. It's pretty special. Words can't really describe the feeling. I definitely haven't had one that's replaced it, so I'm looking forward to that for sure.
6: Meanwhile, prop Mitch Barnett has declared the time has come for the Blues to deliver. Laurie Daly's team has been under the blowtorch since a heavy loss in Game 2. Barnett says the Blues are happy to take the underdog tag.
10: Yeah, it's fine. Like, everyone's entitled to the opinion. You know, we're bunkered down and, you know, we've got to go out and deliver our performance, and there's no point sitting here talking a big game. We've got to go deliver now.
6: And the Wallabies have touched down in Brisbane ahead of Saturday's Nations Championship clash with France at Suncorp Stadium. Reds fullback Jock Campbell set for his first test on home soil after starring in last week's loss to Ireland. And the Socceroos are starting to arrive back in Australia after being knocked out of the World Cup. But goalkeeper Patrick Beach says he still hasn't questioned coach Tony Popovich why he benched him for the penalty shootout against Egypt. Australian Independent Radio News.
11: 6th of July, word of the day, Ketalangwada. For to set the mind on the flesh is death, but to set the mind on the spirit is life and peace. Romans 8:6, ESV. Dear friends and family, Paul says our flesh often makes us a fool. Instead, God's spirit is one that should rule. Jesus could see sin was treating folks cruel, so died for our sins to make us his jewel. Come, let's learn every day at Jesus' school. Gain life and peace, not the self-minded mule. Hallelujah. Young Rula Bridia.
4: Hi, won't you? Good afternoon, Jeff here on the drive here on Noongar Radio. Let's have a check of the traffic for us here in Perth. And yeah, got a report of a prank there on Belia Drive, westbound there in Coburn Central. Keep that in mind. Belia Drive right there at the lights to get onto the freeway. And that's westbound there, Belia Drive. Also looking busy there north of the river in good old Coolbinia. Report of a prank there on Wanneroo Road at Walloona Street, right there near Dog Swamp. Keep that in mind if you're going that way. Prank reported there, Wanneroo Road and Walloona Street there at Dog Swamp. And the weather, can expect a low tonight of 9 degrees, and it's going to be partly cloudy. For tomorrow, sunny, top of 21. That goes for Wednesday as well. Thursday, though, a shower or two, 21 degrees. And Friday at this stage, showers, top of 19 degrees. Right now,

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1: I'm a hunter, I'm a hunter, me probably bush black bala. 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

0: There goes Steppenwolf, Born to be Wild. You're on our radio, starting off with the Warrumbi Band, Blackfella, Whitefella, In Excess with What You Need, High Voltage from AC/DC, The Hunter from The Lonely Boys, Mate Life with you, took the words right out of my mouth. Got the news coming up soon here on Noongar Radio.
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0: Let's check the traffic now with Tony at May Roads. How's the traffic looking right now, Tony?
4: Good afternoon. Well, good news, there are no major incidents to report. However, there is a pothole on Tonkin Highway northbound after Thomas Road in Oakford. The left lane is affected there. Traffic is flowing, but please be alert if you're headed that way. Taking a look at the freeways, the northbound run is busy. Karrinup Road to Reed Highway, Ocean Reef Road to Shenton Avenue, and the southbound run is slow. Hay Street to Mill Point Road and Russell Road to Anketell Road. Drive safely, and that's the latest from Main Roads.
0: Okay, thanks, Tony. And I'll check the traffic again a little bit later here on The Drive, here on Noongar Radio. And here I am again to tell you about something. 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
5: With our news headlines, I'm Michael Lynch. Anthony Albanese is in Fiji to sign a landmark defence agreement with that country's Prime Minister Sitiveni Rambuka in a bid to counter China's influence in the Pacific. Melbourne is awash with cocaine, and police fear more people will die with the drug being cut with foreign substances. Artificial intelligence is driving a surge in high school cheating by more than 500 students in New South Wales.

0: Biosecurity authorities have sent another dead bird for testing following the first confirmed case of a deadly strain of bird flu in New South Wales. The death toll from Venezuela's twin earthquakes now exceeds 3,000, while the number of injured has been put at more than 16,000. Medical scientists are optimistic that trials of a new scanning tool could improve detection and treatment of pancreatic cancer. To our sport now, and in a nail-biting finish, Charles Leclerc has claimed victory in the Formula One British Grand Prix at Silverstone ahead of George Russell and Lewis Hamilton. Oscar Piastri was placed 11th. Norway has defeated five-time World Cup champions Brazil to reach the quarterfinals for the very first time. And Isaac Del Toro has overcome mechanical issues to launch a late attack and win the second stage of the 2026 Tour de France. Those are today's top stories. This is Air News.
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And there goes the Black Rock Band with their song called Mola. Started off the set of music there, Chasing Rainbows from Coloured Stone, and Simple Minds with Alive and Kicking. It's a quarter to six now. It's another check of the traffic here in Perth, and it's looking a little bit busy there on Orong Road eastbound there in Rivervale as you come up towards the Francisco Street lights. Elsewhere around town, on the freeway southbound, a little bit busy there from the city to Mill Point Road. Further south, it is looking good. Northbound the freeway, though, a little bit busy there around Carinut Road and also around Reed Highway and also a little bit there just after Ocean Reef Road. Yeah, elsewhere around town, it's all looking good. Well, it's Monday today, July the 6th for 2026. Now, if it's your birthday today, big happy birthday to you from us here at Noongar Radio. Now, it happens to be International Kissing Day today. Now, if it's your birthday today, well, you're sharing your birthday today with actor Geoffrey Rush. He's 75 today. Jennifer Saunders, English actress, is 68 today. And American rapper 50 Cent is 51 today. On this day in history, in 1835, escaped convict William Buckley, after whom the phrase Buckley's Chance was named, or he gives himself up. On this day in 1971, 26-year-old pop star Bjorn Ulvaeus and 21-year-old Agnetha Fältskog married in Virum in Sweden. 3,000 ABBA fans arrived, and the chaos, a police horse stepped on the bride's foot, causing her slight injury. And on this day in 2005, a series of bomb attacks rocks London, killing over 50 people at the opening of the G8 meeting in Scotland. And the number one songs of this day in years past, in 1996, the Fugees had Killing Me Softly at number one. In 1986, Samantha Fox had Touch Me at the top of the charts. And in 1980, the Village People had Can't Stop the Music at number one.

That's Mitch Tambo, just there. You're a guy. Also played The Village People with Can't Stop the Music. Well, that's all I said for me for today. That's me, Jeff. Coming up at 7, it's Rock and Metal, so here on Noongar Radio. But I'll leave you this one. It's from Ice House from 1987. Electric Blue. Have a good evening.

0: Hey Australia, Optus social media manager Faiso here. We've read lots of comments. The good, the bad, and the grumpy. A bit like this one. I'm so done with scammers. We want you to know, we're on it. Optus's scam technology has blocked over 890 million scam calls and texts since 2020. Protecting Aussies from scams? We're on it.
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2: 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We're here for all of it. The good and the not so good. 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
5: Hello, I'm Peter Carey. A Chinese submarine has test-fired a nuclear-capable missile in the Pacific Ocean, describing the launch as part of a routine part of its annual military training. Foreign Minister Petty Wong was among a number of officials in Canberra to receive a warning prior to the test. Wong says there's no need for China to be undertaking these activities.
6: We are also very clear that it is important for Australia and all of the countries of the Pacific Islands Forum to work together to determine our own futures. And the forum has made very clear it sees this region as an ocean of peace.
5: Fiji has described a new military treaty co-signed with Australia in Suva today as a defining moment in the relationship between the two countries. Michael Lynch reports.
7: Australia has committed to coming to Fiji's aid and vice versa if either were to be attacked by another country. The agreement also makes it possible for other Pacific nations to join in the future in a bid to curb China's influence in the region. Prime Minister Anthony Albanese says, importantly, the treaty will bring Australia and Fiji closer together.
8: The significance of this agreement cannot be underestimated for what it means for our two great nations. We have said that we want to be, as well, the security partner of choice within our families.
5: To Victoria, where there are calls for councils to review how cricket pitches are covered at shared sporting grounds, after a local footballer suffered a catastrophic head injury. 27-year-old Nathan Fitzgerald struck his head on a cricket pitch after a collision during a match at Layla Oval on Saturday that has entered end-of-life care. Epping Football Club president Luke Di Vincentis said council should work with AFL Victoria and Cricket Victoria to find a safer way to cover pitches during football season.
9: The local councils are very consistent in how cricket pitches are covered, and they've been doing it this way for a really long time. It's not that they were negligent, but the cricket pitches in the middle of the footy ovals has been a risk for a long time, and there's always commentary between teammates about, geez, I don't want to be tackled on that, or you steer clear of it during training.
5: A review will seek to determine whether more could have been done to prevent the alleged domestic violence murder of a four-year-old boy on the New South Wales Central Coast. The boy's mother is in custody after his body was found inside a home at Wyong. The Department of Communities and Justice had previously responded to multiple reports about the family. The most recent was 18 months ago. Families and Communities Minister Kate Washington says the results of the review will be publicly released.
10: The review will examine the department's previous contact with the family, why the child was living with the mother, whether departmental decisions and actions were appropriate, and whether the department could have done more to protect this child.
5: And finally to the Australian share market. The All Ords has closed down 11 points to 90.37, and one Australian dollar was buying 69.26 US cents. This is Air News. Co-hosts Mexico are out of the FIFA World Cup, going down to England 3-2. England's Jude Bellingham scored twice in the space of 2 minutes before Harry Kane netted a penalty. The Three Lions were down to 10 men in the 54th minute after Jurel Konsar was sent off after being handed a straight red card. England's manager, Thomas Tuchel, said they left everything out there.
11: This team is really, they really mean it. When the going gets tough, they never give up, they never lose belief. We need to take this in. This is, it's Mexico. It's a crazy, crazy game. They need to take this in and, now it's full steam ahead.
5: England will now meet Norway in the quarters. And a huge blow for West Tigers, captain Epi Coruscant has been ruled out for 4 weeks with a pectoral muscle strain. Eels NRLW player Boz Kapur is facing a 3-match ban for a high tackle against the Tigers. Novak Djokovic has won his 106th career match at Wimbledon, defeating Russian Roman Safulin. The victory sees the Serbian legend surpass Roger Federer for most wins at the All England Club. And Australia has claimed a record-extending 7th Women's T20 World Cup. Australian Independent Radio News.
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0: With the news headlines, I'm Michael Lynch. Anthony Albanese is in Fiji to sign a landmark defence agreement with that country's Prime Minister Sitiveni Rambuka in a bid to counter China's influence in the Pacific. Melbourne is awash with cocaine, and police fear more people will die with the drug being cut with foreign substances. Artificial intelligence is driving a surge in high school cheating by more than 500 students in New South Wales. Biosecurity authorities have sent another dead bird for testing following the first confirmed case of a deadly strain of bird flu in New South Wales. The death toll from Venezuela's twin earthquakes now exceeds 3,000, while the number of injured has been put at more than 16,000. Medical scientists are optimistic that trials of a new scanning tool could improve detection and treatment of pancreatic cancer. To our sport now, and in a nail-biting finish, Charles Leclerc has claimed victory in the Formula One British Grand Prix at Silverstone ahead of George Russell and Lewis Hamilton. Oscar Piastri was placed 11th. Norway has defeated five-time World Cup champions Brazil to reach the quarter-finals for the very first time. And Isaac Del Toro has overcome mechanical issues to launch a late attack and win the second stage of the 2026 Tour de France. Those are today's top stories. This is Air News.
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1: 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Nige boja, nala boja, nige boja windi. Nige nalang dirt, nige nalang wangi. Don't you yo? Ni ngan wangi.
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1: Today we will look at neck, chin and throat. So for neck we say nanak, nanak. Nanak is spelled N-A-N-G-A-G. Nanak, nanak is your neck. Chin, we say yet, yet for chin. Yet is spelled Y-E-D, yet, yet is your chin. For throat, we say wort. For throat, we say wort. Wort is spelled W-O-O-R-D. Wort. And that was today's lesson.
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0: The Rock and Metal Show recognise and acknowledge the rights of the Noongar people to Noongar land. We pay our respects to the traditional custodians, ancestors and continuing cultural and spiritual practices of Noongar people. The Rock and Metal Show is respectful of LGBTIQ plus orientation, diverse ethnic, cultural and religious backgrounds and neurodivergence. We are a safe place for interactions free from hate. Good evening. It's
1: Good
0: 7
1: evening.
0: O'clock.
1: Is my microphone on?
0: You are.
1: Excellent. I can't hear myself. Ah, there it is. It's my headphones not working.
0: Need to turn the knob on.
1: You're a knob on. Well, thank you for tuning in to 100.9 FM Digital Noongar Radio this lovely NAIDOC week. And this is a huge celebration for NAIDOC week, actually, because it's their 50 years of Deadly. 50 years. That's amazing. Almost as young as me. So I was just having a bit of a read-up about NAIDOC Week, actually, and from the website it says, for five decades, NAIDOC Week has celebrated the voices of our communities, steady, unapologetic and proud. Each year its themes have called for truth, celebrated culture, honoured resistance and reminded the nation of who we are. 50 years of Deadly marks a milestone. It's a tribute to the people who built this movement, the elders who stood firm, the organisers who made space, the artists who turned resistance into expression, and the communities who keep showing up year after year. NAIDOC has always been more than a week. It's a platform, a protest, a celebration, and a statement of survival. 50 years of Deadly is a marker, not just of time past, but of the momentum still building. It's proof of what the people build when culture leads and community comes first. NAIDOC belongs to mob. It always has. We honour what came before by continuing the work. This is their story. This is their celebration. This is the future. So, and Jay and I are both very firm in that, in being allies as well. So not only is it, you know, for mob, it's also for allies. And I think, you know, that's what gives it more strength, is people standing with people.
0: Yeah, and we're very much re-educated white people as well.
1: Yeah.
0: So with the upbringing we had at our age and what we were taught in school, which is completely incorrect
1: wrong.
0: To fact. So, so it's never too late to learn and learn about new cultures and change your opinions.
1: So if you're interested in learning more, the website is at NAIDOC, which is NAIDOC.org.au. And there's a lot of information there, and there's many awesome NAIDOC Week events going on throughout Perth that you can join in on.
0: Heaps of the kids as well being school
1: there's
0: holidays.
1: Lots of great book readings and arts and crafts classes, painting, things like that, where you know, they can do fun things but they can learn at the same time, and it's a good time to get together with people and meet new friends and become you know, united in this cause. So enough about that for now. I can talk more about that later.
0: Keep your dial on 100.9 FM throughout the week, because our regular programming will be discussing it a lot throughout the week as well.
1: Yeah, so Mark in the morning during the drive show, he has a lot of really good topical discussions.
0: Jeff does the drive.
1: The morning is the breakfast show, that's right. And Jeff in the afternoon doing the drive show. Both very interesting and learned professional presenters, definitely worth tuning into. And there's also some great programs at night. So if you go onto the Noongar Radio website, you can see a list of the programs and what times they're on. So you might find one that interests you, as well as the Rock and Metal Show.
0: Yeah, you'll see how ugly, well, my ugly mug, your nice mug.
1: My mug ain't so great in the mornings. Alrighty, well, we do have a special program in store for you tonight, because we have two lovely guests, and it's a band that we haven't had in before, and we have been itching to get this band in, and we've been sitting here crying into our pillows going, they just don't want to come and join us. So when Adam reached out, I was like, woohoo, finally. And the band is Motivated.
0: So no, it's not.
1: Sorry.
0: Where'd you get that from?
2: I mean, we are motivated. We're just not that motivated.
1: See, never get a perimenopausal woman at the microphone. Sorry, it's nylon stroke.
0: It's even written in bold black ink at the top of the page.
1: I'm not reading. I'm going off the cuff here.
2: Hey, we believe in women's rights and women's wrongs, so it's okay.
1: I like that. I'm going to put that on a T-shirt. There's a whole other cause. So, yes, apart from the brain fog, you know. Anyway, yes, it is definitely nylon stroke. So we have, would you guys like to introduce yourselves for us?
2: How's it going? I'm Gregor McDonald. I am the lead guitarist from Nylon Stroke.
1: And you're the sassiest dresser?
2: I am the one that always gets his shirt off, yep. As is written in my contract that I wrote for everybody.
1: Cool.
2: I will say that I get a lot of people saying that I wear ridiculous outfits, but...
1: Oh, no, I love your outfits. They're the best. At Calbury Open Air, you were the best dressed for the whole weekend, as far as I'm concerned.
2: Thank you very much.
1: On stage and off stage. All righty, and we have...
3: Hi, I'm Adam Healy. I am the bass player and lead singer for Nylon Stroke.
1: Excellent. And we have some missing members.
3: Yes, Sean Alsop, our drummer, he just got back to Perth from a much-needed family trip to Margaret River.
1: Oh,
3: so we hope
1: beautiful.
3: That he and his family had fun doing that.
1: Yeah.
3: We hope that he had a chance to, you know, recharge his batteries, because we have got a lot of stuff coming down the pike.
1: I mean, it would be some... The weather down there would be a bit cold, but the scenery is always beautiful down that way, so I'm sure they had a gorgeous time. And, yeah, hopefully next time you come in the show, because there will be a next time.
3: Absolutely.
1: Unless I call you motivated again. next time he can join us. I hear he's a bit shy.
3: Well, he has referred to himself as the quiet one.
1: The quiet one. There's always a quiet one, but it's the quiet ones you've got to watch, they say. So we'll get him in and we'll get him talking, won't we, Jay?
0: We'll try. Sometimes we succeed.
1: Oh, thanks so much for making the trek in on a Monday night, Monday-itis.
3: thank you so much for having us.
1: Oh, our pleasure. So we were curious as to where the name Motivated came
0: Nylon
1: from.
0: Nylon Stroke.
1: No, I'm saying Motivated now. Like, I'm stuck with that.
2: It came from somebody else making their own other band.
3: If Richie from Motivated is listening, I'm sorry, my friend, we are Motivated
1: yeah,
3: now.
1: Yeah, we should have got Motivated in there. And then when Motivated do come in, we're calling them Nylon Stroke. So who thought up of the name?
3: So that name came from me, and it came from, well, there's a very, very simple answer, and then there's a very kind of, I guess, pretentious answer, if you want to call it. The simple answer is, nylon stockings are hot.
1: Ah, yeah.
3: But the pretentious answer.

0: is Nylon Stroke is the first band I started where I decided I was going to be at the front.
1: Yeah.
0: Because I had been in bands before, and I was the drummer or I was the bassist. I was, like, on the back.
1: Oh, you're a jack of all trades. Awesome.
0: Oh, yeah, like, I try to be. Like, I did enjoy playing drums. I really do. And I really have gotten better at playing at bass over the years. So when one of my last bands kind of broke up, I decided, if I'm going to put time and energy into another musical project, I want it to be mine,
1: yeah,
0: for lack of a better phrase.
1: Yeah.
2: Ours.
0: Ours.
2: Be cool.
0: Sorry. No. Gregor is quite incorrect to me, because I did actually meet Gregor, like, maybe a couple of years before that band ended.
2: I was going to say, it was before your last band broke up, but you just asked me if I'd come and jam with you and write music with you.
0: Yeah, and we did, like, a couple of jams together, and then when that band fell apart and I felt ready to, like, get back up and start my own thing, I'm like, I think I called you, I'm like, Gregor, I'm starting a new band and you're going to be my lead guitarist. And you were like, you're all right?
1: If you insist. So what were you doing at the time? Were you in a band when Adam approached you?
2: Not at that point. I'd been in a band when I was a fair bit younger than that, in Perth. But I grew up down south, like, down towards Bunbury.
1: Yeah.
2: And that, so
1: it was lovely neck of the woods to grow up.
2: No.
1: No? I love Bunbury. I think Bunbury's beautiful.
3: Yeah, but you went there on holidays and stayed with your grandparents, so got spoiled.
1: Yeah, yeah. Good memories in Bunbury.
2: But meeting Adam and, like, putting our band together in the way that it was very organic, and we just, again, like, we just kind of bumped into each other at a gig.
1: The planets aligned.
2: Mm-hmm. Yeah.
1: Yeah.
2: And it's just never stopped. And, like, the song that we're putting out, the single and the video, it was the first song that we ever wrote together as well.
3: Cool.
1: So how did the drummer find his way into the band?
0: He reached out to us through BandMix.
1: So had you put an ad out? Or?
0: Yeah, we were putting ads out everywhere, and we had auditioned a couple of drummers before Sean joined. And I remember there was one person that was talking to me for, like, a few months. And they were like, hey, I'm out of the country at the moment, but I'd like to have a jam with you, you know, when I get back. And I said, no worries. So I kept in contact with this person. And then, like, the week they were supposed to be back, I'm like, oh, hey, you know, are you still down for having a jam? And they respond with, yeah, the plan has changed and I'm moving to China.
1: Oh, wow.
0: And I'm just like, I ain't even mad. That's amazing.
2: But, I also found that very funny when you told me that. I was just like, I mean, what are you supposed to say?
1: Yeah.
2: It's like, yeah. Good luck, dude.
1: Yeah.
2: Go for it.
1: Yeah.
0: Yeah, but when Sean hit us up, he was like, hey, I think you hit me up, like, a few months ago. I just got back to Australia. I'm ready to start getting back into a band. Like, are you guys still auditioning? And I'm like, yes. And we get him in, and then I think the first jam, it was Gregor that said to me, like, I think he's the guy.
2: Yeah, I did. I said, like, after the first one, I was just like, He kind of has it, eh?
0: Yeah, because I
1: felt right.
0: Yeah, because I remember sending it. We were sending all the drummers that we were auditioning at the time two songs. We sent them Vigilante, and we also sent them Ace of Spades by Motorhead.
1: Ah,
0: and I'm like,
1: yeah.
0: If you can knock these two out, that's pretty much, like, a good
1: range.
0: For, like, our sound.
2: We also had a bit of a high bar because Adam is actually quite an accomplished drummer himself and can play both of the songs on drums, so we need you to be, like, at least that good.
1: Yeah.
0: And then Sean shows up on the day, we have a jam, he's like, oh, I also know Overkill. and any metalhead drummer who knows Overkill, it's a simple drum pattern, but you have to do it for, like, 6 minutes.
1: Yeah.
0: And we were just like,
1: that shows stamina.
0: And yeah, exactly. And it, again, like, me and Greg were just like, we have never jammed Overkill with a drummer before. That was awesome. And
1: wow.
0: And now Sean has been in the band for just over a year now.
1: Oh, cool. So it's going well.
3: So some of your song requests tonight, you've picked one of my faves, local band, Legacy Alive. You picked the song Rolling Sixes. They just launched their album, Vicennial, they had the Rhythmus Quadro on them. I believe you were there on the night. What did you think of the show?
0: Oh, dude, it was that was a phenomenal gig, and to hear them with the choir as well, it just brought like a whole new dimension to their
3: agreed.
0: Sound.
3: It was very, very cool.
1: I'm so spewing, I missed that.
3: And when they did the running up the hill afterwards during the error set, I think it was, that was amazing. Can we just a cappella.
2: Can we also give a shout out to Jacob, who actually recorded the single for us.
0: Yeah, like it was literally Rolling Sixes when they released that. I asked him, like, guy, dude, where did you record that? That's pretty much the kind of vibe that we're going for. And he's like, oh, I record everything ourselves. If you guys are interested, I'll get you into like our studio.
3: Oh, awesome.
1: How lovely of him.
0: And Jacob is just like, he's a great singer, great guitarist, and he's a phenomenal producer as well, because having a producer who's also a musician, it's like getting in like a fourth member of the band.
3: Yeah.
0: Because they're gonna bring ideas that, you know, that us, you know, having played the song for going on 6, 7, 8 years, we wouldn't afford of.
1: Yeah.
3: And I know as well, he's a massive fan of Def Leppard's Hysteria, which is probably one of the best produced albums of the 80s.
1: Yeah.
2: With that, he is a huge nerd about like sound tech stuff. Yeah. And I mean that in a very, very positive and nice way. He knows more about it than anybody else that I've spoken to.
3: Yeah, wow.
0: So. And he was, and a conversation that we had with him was he one of the reasons he enjoyed working with us is because we are a lot more raw and just a lot more heavier than, maybe not heavier is the word, but a lot more raw and a lot more, I guess, straightforward than like what he does for like Legacy, where like you say,
1: yeah, two, you know, completely different sounds.
0: Exactly.
1: Yeah.
0: So he gets to come into us just being like, okay, let's just make these guys loud, heavy, and just kick butt.
1: Yeah.
2: Loud, fast roar.
0: Loud, fast roar, exactly. Yeah.
1: And he's an awesome guy.
2: He's a lovely dude.
1: The nicest guy.
0: Yeah. Jacob, if you're listening, we love you, man.
1: Yeah, lots of love.
3: So we're going to play Pennywise Lives. Now, I'm a massive Stephen King and It fan. So who came up with the idea to do this song?
0: So that was all the way back in 2020. A friend of mine, Brady William Dorman, he's been, if you know him, he's like a face in and out of the Perth scene. He hits me up one night to be like, I think he sent me like a Motorhead song. I can't remember which one, but he sent me a song. He's like, hey, have you heard this song before? And I listened to it, I'm like, oh yeah, you know, yeah, it's good, it's Motorhead, I like it. And he's like, I'm writing a song for a documentary about the movie It, and he's like, I've got these lyrics for a song that's going to kind of be the theme of the movie, would you sing on it? And I thought originally, okay, he's got the song, he just needs like a Motorhead sounding vocalist for it. I ended up helping him write the entire track.
3: Yeah, awesome.
0: And then getting to recording night, him and a mate he has, forgive me, I can't remember his name, but a mate he brought in on guitar, I thought they were going to have a drummer as well, and their drummer didn't end up showing up. I'm like, I know how to play drums, I'll drum for it.
1: Oh, that was lucky.
0: Yeah, and it was literally like a quick 5-hour recording session of guitars, me jumping on bass, then me jumping on vocals, and then I think I did drums last.
3: Oh, wow.
0: And it ended up being one of the best things they ever recorded.
1: Oh, cool.
0: And then I think after a couple of years, the documentary hadn't come out, or there was some kind of like rights thing. I can't remember off the top of my head, but basically after a few years, I said to him, like, hey, do you mind if we release this as Nylon Stroke? And he's like, yeah, go for it. Just as long as I'm still credited as a writer, go for it.
1: Awesome. Excellent.
2: Because
1: I
2: rewrote the guitar that was on the original and changed it, like, not a huge amount, but just made it
1: added your own little bit of flair.
2: Well, it was just to make it suit more my play style that. So, yeah.
1: Well, we're going to head into a sponsorship break, and are we going to circle back?
3: I think we'll go straight into the song.
1: Go straight into the song?
3: Yeah.
1: Alrighty then, that sounds like a good plan. Stan?
3: You are on the Rock and Metal Show with Tam and Jay and our guest Nylon Stroke on 100.9 FM Digital Noongar Radio.
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2: 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Woo!

0: Freudian slip.
1: Oh, you guys are just...
2: Wow, you guys really hate us, eh?
1: You guys are
0: blacklisters. I was reading this.
1: See, that's what happens when you get a couple of old farts to do a radio show.
0: Yeah, Jesus. The nylon stroke. God almighty. What I was going to say, if you have... something you want to ask Nylon Stroke or some goss about them or a message that you want to send them some love, you can do that by SMSing us on 0476 797 601, and that number is on the Noongar website if you didn't catch it.
1: Yes.
0: So the reason you guys are in, new single.
1: Ooh, yeah.
0: Vigilante.
1: Yay.
0: So tell us all about that.
2: So, yeah, as we said earlier, Vigilante is pretty much the song that that set up the sort of sound and vibe that we were going for what would become Nylon Stroke. It was a riff that I'd had in a couple of my old... No, it was a riff that you and me developed together.
3: Yeah.
2: Yeah, it was when we were jamming with another drummer, I just started doing this thing on the bass. I'm just like, ooh, this sounds cool. And then you picked it up. And it was just kind of something I started developing more at home, and I didn't have any lyrics for it at the time. But then I remember there was a night I was going to a gig at Badlands, and I got in there a little bit early, and right around the corner, this car just comes speeding in and parks like right next to us, and the guy was just like on substances, let's say. And was getting all up in my face. I'm just sitting there thinking like, wow, a cricket bat would like be really handy right about now. And literally, I went home after that gig and I literally sat down, bit of paper. He says he's got a knife, he thinks he's tough, but I'll pull out a cricket bat and call his bluff.
1: Nice. And then
2: And then I just combined that with, you know, like growing up, you know, a fan of like, you know, superhero fiction. I'm a vigilante.
1: Cool.
2: Awesome. And it was one of, you know, it was... It's the Simpsons me like, wow, this song writes itself.
3: And I always do call it, because that was the first song that we wrote together, I call it our flagship song.
2: Yeah, exactly.
0: So I've seen that song live quite a few times. Is it safe to say it's a crowd favourite?
2: Absolutely. Yeah.
3: Usually does the work, yeah.
1: So you said you're superheroes. Who was your favorite one as a kid?
2: Oh, Batman.
1: Yeah, you're a Batman.
2: Yeah, because he was like, no, you don't need superpowers. You just need, you know,
0: money.
1: Yeah. I mean, and a smart old man running things.
2: not Monday Batman. They took away his money.
1: Yeah.
2: he's just like a buff construction worker who just like builds the city.
1: Is it really? Oh yeah. My goodness.
2: Yeah, it was just that idea of like, no, you can stand up for like what you believe.
3: Yeah.
2: If you think something's going wrong in the world, you know, whether you take up arms or you take up a petition pen, like you can make the change you want to see in the world real.
1: I think the one time that I saw that happen where I was like, oh my God, I'm pretty proud of myself. I remember, I mean, it's a stupid little thing, but little things count. But it was, I used to get those Scoop-On deals and Groupon deals and all those sort of things back in the old days. And one come through and it was for, I was working in the city at the time. And it was for a Asian restaurant in the city. And one of the specials on this voucher was for shark fin soup. And I got my back up big time and I started campaigning against them couponing shark fin soup because, of, you know, it hurts the sharks. Oh. And they took it off the menu. And I was like, so proud of myself. And I was like, woohoo. So I was like, yeah, power to the people. You can make things happen.
3: I have a running joke with some of my friends where it's just like, we take all W's. Like all wins. Every win we get is a win.
1: Yeah, definitely, no matter how big or small.
0: Frankenator is listening.
1: Oh, hello.
2: Hey, Frank.
0: I'm a Vigilante is a fun crowd participation song. Rock on.
3: Thanks, Frank.
1: Thanks for tuning in, Frank.
2: Yeah, I was saying to earlier, because I went to the Amarax band launch on Saturday, and I just went there just to like support Couple of Studs and Amarax and the bands that were playing there, and I was shocked at like how many people were coming up to me going, I'm a vigilante. And I said to Cal from Serpentine, like, man, there is nothing more gratifying than writing something, putting it out there, and then hearing other people sing it back to you.
1: Yeah,
0: it's a very cool feeling.
3: See, my thing is that usually I get, oh my God, Gregor, is that you? I didn't recognize you with your shirt on. The amount of times that it has happened to me is ridiculous.
1: Well, I nearly didn't let you in tonight. I was looking for the paisley suit.
3: Is the hair not enough?
0: So is Vigilante going to be part of an album or EP with a physical release down the track at all?
2: I am looking at physical release for it. There is currently not a plan for an EP at the moment, but there is a little idea that Sean gave me that I'm looking into. I'm not going to say what it is.
1: Should we beat it out of you?
3: Don't give away the game, buddy.
2: I do have something cooking.
0: Nice.
2: I should be announcing that maybe in a few weeks, depending on if I can get it to work. But, you know, and this was an idea that Sean had, and I thank him for it because, again...
1: He's an ideas man.
2: He'll think of things that we don't. And I'm just like, yeah, that's a good idea. We should try that.
1: They're good people to have around, aren't they? The ones that think outside the box.
0: Keep an eye out on the Nylon Stroke social media.
1: Yeah, we'll have
2: #StayVigilant.
1: Excuse me, you'll have to come back.

0: weeks, depending on if I can get to work. But, you know, and this was an idea that Sean had, and I thank him for it because, again,
1: he's an ideas man.
0: He'll think of things that we don't. And I'm just like, yeah, that's a good idea. We should try that.
1: They're good people to have around, aren't they? The ones that think outside the box.
2: Keep an eye out on the Nylon Stroke social media.
1: Yeah, we'll have
0: hashtag
1: to
0: #. Stay vigilant.
1: Excuse me, you'll have to come back to us when you're ready to talk about these things. That's if you'll come back.
0: Oh, absolutely. We're having a good time.
3: Well, I don't know. If you keep getting our band name wrong between the two of you,
1: we'll be calling you Legs Electric next set. Nylon Legs.
3: Nylon Legs is awesome.
0: Hey, Legs Electric, if you want to do a collab.
1: Yeah, that's it.
2: So we're going to just quickly get into some of the requested songs you guys had tonight. So were they just favourite songs, or I'm guessing some of these were probably influences, looking at some of the song choices?
3: I went hard on, like, very, very early influences. I got into guitar because of School of Rock.
1: Oh, that's the best movie ever.
3: Got into, like, very, like, 60s, 70s, like, hard rock.
2: Yeah.
3: That was most of my picks. Well, we were talking about that before. Yeah. But
2: so 60s, 70s is what I grew up listening to.
3: Yeah. big Jimi Hendrix, Zeppelin. Like, I nearly picked a Black Sabbath song, but I thought one of the other boys was going to do it.
2: Yeah.
3: And I didn't pick a Motorhead one for the same reason, so...
1: Cool.
2: And yourself, Adam?
0: Yeah, I went with a Sex Pistols track because, you know, Sex Pistols is a big influence on me in both my songwriting and my singing. And then I decided to go with some more local acts because I believe, like I was saying, be the change that you want to see in the world. And if I have an opportunity to say to a large amount of people, listen to these bands, they're awesome.
2: Yeah. And you are one of the band members in Perth that I see out all the time.
1: Yeah, we like were talking me, you about you on the way gigs. In here, and we were saying how you are one of the true music scene supporters. Like, you know, aside from actually being in a band, you are always at gigs, whether your band's in them or not. So, and it's lovely to see you around places. And sometimes you just wander in on your own like we do. Like, just wander in and check it out. And, like, it's awesome to see you around.
0: Yeah, I love live music. I love this scene. I love this community. And I will never shut up about the bands that are awesome in this scene.
1: Yeah, definitely.
2: We're the same.
1: And so many really good people, good quality folk. Like, I feel so comfortable going to gigs on my own because I know you just walk in and everyone's like, hey, Tam, and, like, you've got friends there instantly. So, yeah, it's good
2: and
1: scene.
2: And the rock and metal scene is pretty healthy as far as
1: it
2: crowd
1: is,
2: as well. There's not too many idiots around.
1: There's very, very minuscule amounts of toxicity.
0: I heard a quote a little while back that I just live by now, and it's like, what is the point of big egos in small scenes?
1: Yeah.
0: It's like, you know, bro, like, sit down. We're playing in the same pub to the same 30 people.
1: Yeah.
2: All right, shall we give it a spin?
1: Yeah, let's get into Vigilante.
2: So has this been played on 107 already?
0: No, I don't think so.
2: So this is the premiere on radio.
1: This is the premiere.
0: I think so.
1: Oh, how exciting.
2: You got an exclusive, people.
1: Oh,
3: let's bring
1: it out
3: then.
1: I feel so honoured, yeah.
2: All righty, this is Nylon Stroke's new single.
1: Brace yourself, Noongar Radio listeners.
2: This is Vigilante. Play it loud.

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0: So who would win the fight between Lemmy or God?
1: Trick question. Lemmy is God.
0: Yeah, he see their heads.
1: Love Airheads. Actually, when we started doing Motorhead sets, we suggested, like, look, let's just keep Nylon Strokes separate and just have a different band name for the Motorhead stuff. I was writing down like a list of like all different Motorhead type names, and one of them was Editors of the School Magazine. And, like, if you've seen the movie, yeah, you get that reference, and if you don't, see Airheads.
0: Go watch Airheads.
1: Watch Airheads. It's a very funny movie.
0: Brendan Fraser, Adam Sandler. I think
1: 90s Brendan Fraser.
0: Yeah, true.
2: Yeah.
3: You guys are huge nerds.
0: I make no apologies.
2: Doesn't that go hand in hand with being in a metal?
1: Oh, yeah.
3: Pretty much, yeah.
0: I have Airheads on DVD. I watch it regularly.
2: He does.
3: Not only do I have a very special edition version of the DVD of This Is Spinal Tap, but Adam here, I think last Christmas or the... last birthday or the birthday before, bought me a vinyl from the album of the...
2: Spinal Tap. Wow.
3: So, yeah, we're also huge now.
1: Yeah, these days, the Venn diagram of metalhead and nerd

0: It's just a circle.
1: Pretty much.
2: Yeah. That's why when I used to do the doors at convenience, you know, a few times people would be like, oh, you know, do you feel safe being on your own out there? And I'm like, metalheads are nerds. Of course I feel safe. They're too scared to talk to me, let alone anything else. Like,
1: brilliant.
2: Oh, dear.
1: K-Bone is listening. He said, g'day, Groovers. Tuning in tonight. Great show and loving the Mintox variety of tunes. Rock and regards. So thanks for listening,
2: Chris.
1: K-Bone.
2: We love
3: Thank you.
1: And I saw Vanadium announced a gig in September, but they haven't given any details.
2: Ooh,
1: so
3: give us more details so we can put it out then.
2: Yeah. We'll be there.
1: And someone else said, play some more Lemmy, please.
3: Bad.
2: This is getting difficult because I booked my hand surgery for August because they originally were going to do it in July, but it was the night of a Bloodwood gig. So I'm like, no, we can't do it on then. So we changed it to August and I'm like thinking, oh, September I'll be in recovery. Maybe I should move it again.
1: Nah, you'll be right. You don't need your hand to go to
2: a
1: show.
2: I'll just hold my hand up like that so no one hits it.
1: That's probably not a good idea in this day and age.
3: Oh, Jesus.
2: One Nation supporter.
1: All right, so guys, this segment we're going to talk everything about upcoming shows, your social media, your merch. Let's sell Nylon Stroke to everybody.
2: Yes.
0: So if you've liked what you've heard from Nylon Stroke so far and have decided, I want to see more, give me more, the next gig that we have coming up is on July 22nd, which is going to be at the Valley Social.
2: Oh, that's a great venue.
0: Yeah.
2: That's only a couple of weeks away.
0: Yeah, it's really serendipitous that we got offered to do that gig because the last original set that we played was back in March for May. It was May, yeah.
2: Calbury
0: Open Air.
2: And oh, that was a great weekend.
0: It was great. Like,
2: good atmosphere.
0: The first road gig we ever did, I think.
2: Oh, really?
3: Yeah. It was the first out of town, and then like the weekend after we played at Ravenswood as well, which was pretty cool.
0: Yeah, and that Ravenswood gig was us just doing just all Motorhead. Yeah.
2: Oh, wow.
0: So it's going to be good to get another original set in before the big gig that we've got coming up, and that is going to be August 21st at Amplifier Bar, which is going to be the official launch for Vigilante.
1: Nice.
2: Excellent. And who else is on the bill?
0: We have got Parabellum and we've got a couple of studs.
2: Ah, excellent. We haven't seen a couple of studs
1: yet.
2: And we're looking forward to seeing them because we've
1: supposed
2: heard quite
1: to go Saturday, but
2: quite
1: I missed
2: a few
1: out.
2: Positive comments about them. So,
3: Well, the front man of Couple of Studs is our beautiful former drummer Nate, is he not?
0: Nate is the drummer in that band.
2: Ah.
0: Frontman's a very good friend of ours, Zach Clark. Zach Attack, if you're listening.
1: Yeah, he knows the Inflow Boys, I believe.
0: If I've got three words to describe Couple of Studs, dangerous but glamorous.
2: That's
1: a good
2: analogy.
3: Love that.
0: And we were also fortunate enough to get Parabellum as well. Lead guitarist Chrissy has been a good friend of ours for many, many years. She's in the Vigilante video.
3: Think she's been on stage with us one time at before.
0: Yes, that was Badlands.
3: Yeah, I was going to say before Badlands closed.
2: Chrissy's in everything. I don't know where she finds the time. I swear to God, that girl has cloned herself, and there's a few Chrissy's running out there doing all these activities that she does. And
3: she's a hell of a guitarist.
2: Yeah,
3: for sure.
2: Yeah,
0: She's a trooper. Like you say, not only does she do all these bands, she's also studying in her time as well. Like almost every time.
2: Smart stuff.
0: Every time I see her at a gig, she's like, I am running on a Coke Zero and a protein bar. I am ready to either fight God or become God.
1: She learned songs very quickly as well.
2: She does.
1: Because when we did Hornography with Dakira, they decided they were going to do the Phantom of the Opera with myself joining Gina on stage. And Chrissy was literally outside the venue before the show learning the song.
2: Yeah, we walked up to her and she was out on the park bench playing guitar. And she goes, oh, I'm just learning Phantom.
3: I'm not like quite as good as her at that. But Adam will back me on this where I will forget that I've had to learn a cover until the day that we have to have rehearsal. I'll learn it like an hour before we like go to rehearsal, and then usually we'll
0: like,
3: pull it together.
0: Yeah, it's like, you know, I'm just like, yeah, I can't believe you, Greg. I gotta go home and I gotta like look up tabs. You're just like, oh yeah, I listened to the song on the way to practice.
2: Yeah.
1: Our bass player's like that.
2: So where are these gigs? Tell us, the first one is July
0: 22nd.
2: And that is at what venue?
0: The Valley Social.
2: Valley Social, and it is a what night?
1: Wednesday night.
2: And who else is on the bill for that one?
0: Please pardon me if I mispronounce your name. It is a local artist called Georgina Datchev. Pardon me if I mispronounce your name. And Harry Foxton.
2: Oh, cool. So it'll be a good lineup.
0: Yeah, it's going to be a nice little mix. And then we'll come out.
3: And then we're going to be on after that and like make a big parade.
0: Oh yes,
3: excellent.
1: And for people that haven't got good memories like ourselves, obviously tonight. If they want to check out those gigs and can't remember, where can they find all that info?
0: You can find us on Facebook. You can find us on Instagram at Nylon Stroke Band. You can also find us on Bandcamp if you feel like supporting local music.
1: I was going to ask if you've got a Bandcamp.
0: Yep, we have t-shirts on Bandcamp.
1: Oh, cool.
0: We have all of our music on Bandcamp for what I believe to be a very reasonable price for local musicians.
3: I did turn up wearing one of our t-shirts.
1: You did
3: to this interview.
1: And
3: but
1: the upcoming
3: nobody can
1: gigs,
3: see me.
1: Are you going to have
2: under
1: merch
2: your
1: available?
2: Luscious locks?
0: Oh, yes.
2: I haven't seen it so.
1: Awesome. So
2: sorry, I missed that question. What was that? I was young.
1: Merch at upcoming gigs.
0: Oh. Yes, there will be merch available.
2: So what is in your merch line?
0: We have t-shirts. We have got black and white, and also white and hot pink.
2: I wish
0: you guys like had a camera in here because Gregor is wearing a white t-shirt.
2: Sexy supermodel.
0: Yes, he's wearing a white t-shirt with a pink nylon stroke, a hot pink, I should say.
2: Yes.
0: Nylon stroke, get your nylons on logo.
2: I like that. That's really cool.
0: We also have stubby holders, so now you can keep your drinks cool and look cool.
2: Yes.
0: With the T-Talk stubby.
3: And a very beautiful shirtless photo of me on the stubby holder.
2: Stubby holders are a good thing to sell like at open events because like at places like Calbarry Open Air, when it's a hot day and that, you do need a stubby holder and no one ever brings them, so it's like they'll buy it off the merch table, whether they know your band or not, and they end up going home and like, oh, yeah.
3: I also routinely give out guitar picks because we have our own.
2: Oh, you got
3: like,
2: your name on it. I love
3: picks.
2: That. That's
3: We've got
2: cool.
3: printed ones.
2: Yeah, and, I've got a little collection at home.
1: So speaking of Nylon Stroke Live, we are going to play a live recording. So you guys, a couple of years back, did a live album. What made you decide to do that, and how did that all come about?
0: It was... It was at the Sewing Room. Rest in peace,
2: the
0: Sewing
2: Room.
0: That's
2: a blast from the past.
0: That was such a great venue.
1: I love that venue.
0: And the very first time we played there, I think that was it was 2019 we first played there, and we just like found out on the night, oh, by the way, these guys can record your set while you're here. And we're just like, oh, that's cool. And so we recorded that, and we put it, and we like chucked it up on SoundCloud. But then a few years later, when we got our third drummer, Nate Lee, in the band, we were like, we just really want to get some kind of presence like on streaming and like on the radio, so it was like, let's just put out a live album because you know our whole thing is we are a live band.
3: Yeah.
0: We're all about putting on
3: rock
0: a
3: and
0: show.
3: Rock and roll is supposed to be a live type of music.
2: Yeah,
3: anyway.
2: It is, yeah.
3: And we're performers.
2: Best heard live.
0: Exactly. And so putting out a live album was our way of saying this is what you can expect at a Nylon Strokes show.
2: Yeah.
1: Awesome. Great idea.
2: Yeah.
1: All right. Well, let's get into that. We are going to play the title track from that album, Get Your Nylons On.
2: This
1: is recorded and this was recorded live at the Sewing Room?
0: Recorded live at the Sewing Room in 2023.
1: There you go. Turn it up again, people. Get it cranking. Get your headbangs going. I can't speak.
2: Get your nylons off and your head banging on.
1: There you go. That's better.
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0: Hi, this is Peter Bell for RAD, recording artists, actors and athletes against drink driving. 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
3: And on Friday the 10th of July, it's a very, very busy night, so you're going to be spoiled for choice. At the Parkerville Tavern, 5:30 p.m., you have Kevin Curran, Frothcraft Beach at 6 p.m., Tom Mantle, Astor Theatre at 6:45, The Mercy Beatles. At the Frio Social, 7 p.m, Don't Change, The INXS Tribute Band, Linnet's Lounge, The Mighty Linnet's Lounge. Why am I going into the Donald Trump here? Linnet's Lounge, The Mighty Linnet's Lounge at 7:30. I'm not going to do Donald Trump. I am not going to violate this with Trump. Linnet's Lounge at 7:30 p.m. is Saint Tragedy, Cult of Humanity, Spinning Jacks, and the O'Mara Court. At the Indian Ocean Hotel at 8 p.m, the Meanies, the Gnomes, and the Gremlins. At the Bird, 8 p.m, Bribes, Moya Moya, and a band with maybe one of the best names on this list, Post Nut Clarity.
2: Yeah!
3: It's quite a thing.
4: Them some clear nuts.
3: And lastly, at the Milk Bar, at 7:30 p.m. is the Horns and Thunder Show, featuring Peasant, Valmara, Undeniable, and Amify, woohoo! Which is going to be their last show before they head over on a European tour.
4: And that's where you'll find me.
5: Yeah, that's where I'll be on Friday night as well. Looking forward to that one. And Saturday night, Music on Murray from 3 p.m. at Reprisal Number 4. All ages, this is a no-alcohol event. Under 13s must be accompanied by a parent, and under 10s enter free of charge. And it features Curse, Subradiant, Challenge Rejected, and Tonkin Park. So take the kiddies along. Ice Cream Factory, 6 p.m. Spider Bait, The Meanies, and The Gnomes. Linnet's Lounge from 7:30 p.m. System of a Down Tribute, which features Freddie Massage. An Evanescence tribute and Incubus tribute. Sterling Arms Hotel is Heartbreaker, the Pat Benatar tribute, and Hindsight, the Pretender tributes. It's all tributes on Saturday. 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Lyrics Underground, The Sounds of Woodstock. And lastly, Milk Bar, 7 p.m. is a Triple Case cover show, Lost Frequency, Pop You Are, and Crossfire doing hard rock covers.
4: We actually saw the Sounds of Woodstock show at Lyrics Underground a few months ago, and it was an awesome night. So that one's definitely recommendable if you like the 60s sort of sound. And on Sunday, 12th of July, Mojo's Bar in Fremantle from 4 p.m., nice early one. You can see the Meanies, the

0: Gnomes and Grub.
1: Yeah, and for this week, I've picked a couple of bands we haven't played before. Cult of Humanity with their single called Muted. Rose Carleo Band with a song called 42 Days, which is the title track from their album. And we've got Patient 67 to bring some heavy stuff in with Barricade. And another heavy band, Sub Raiden, with A Band to Suffer off their recent released self-titled album.
0: And just to remind you too that for more NAIDOC Week events, do head over to the naidoc.org.au website and click on the events menu, and you'll find a whole heap of cool stuff to do this coming week.
1: Nice. And just quickly, Frankenator did say that he was at the Get Your Nylons live recorded gig.
2: Yes.
1: So we can probably hear him in the crowd.
3: Shout out, Frank. We love you, buddy.
2: We love you, my man.
0: What a dude.
1: Time to get heavy. This is local band Patient 67 that are supporting Gay Rhea this week. This is Barricade.

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0: liked your choice of songs there, Jay.
1: Dankeschön.
0: Yeah.
1: That's a great voice. That's Rose Carleo.
0: That was, yeah, she's awesome.
2: Yeah, great selection.

0: liked your choice of songs there, Jay.
1: Dankeschön.
0: Yeah.
1: That's great voice. That's Rose Carleo.
0: That was, yeah, she's awesome.
2: Yeah, great selection. Like, I was just saying earlier, like, I've seen Patient 67, like, around, like, on social media, but I've never actually heard them before, so...
1: Yeah, I was surprised that I wasn't expecting that sound from the way they do a lot of their posts. I was expecting a lot heavier, more growly vocals, so that was really, really impressive.
0: Yeah.
1: Nice work.
0: I'll have to go check them out live.
1: It's probably a reason they're supporting an international band.
2: That's
0: so
2: the
0: what's,
2: dream.
0: What's been one of your most favourable gigs?
2: One of our most favourite gigs. We were chatting about this earlier, but it was for me personally. It's the first Perf Rocks we did. The first Perf Rocks all the way back in 2019.
3: Oh, Civic pre-COVID.
2: Yeah, it was.
0: What venue was that at?
2: Oh, that was at the Civic Hotel when they were. I don't know if they're still doing the Den, but
1: I haven't seen anything in there for a long time.
0: No.
2: Yeah, well, it was when
3: it was even before it was like the other side was called the Milk Bar, I think.
1: Yeah,
0: yeah.
1: It was the Civic band room.
2: Yeah, exactly. And we were the first band on the Den side. And there was, I think it was Ultrasound. They were like the opening band over in the main Civic room. And we were in the Den room and we were setting up. And we hadn't been over the other side. So we had no idea what was going on there. We were just in the Den setting up. And once we were all ready to go, you know, it's like closing in on our set time. I'm like, okay, you know, this is going to start off soon. I drop down, tie my shoelaces, jump back up. Holy cow, where did all these people come from?
3: Yeah. The room was absolutely chockers.
1: Was that the one where they had the third stage in between the Den and the Civic as well that was just on the floor in that little space?
2: I don't think
3: No.
1: Because there was
3: one
1: Perth Rock, might have been the second one, there was a Perth Rocks where they actually had three stages.
3: Because the first time they had Blood Rock Fest back with the Chainsaw Hookers, they used to do that. They used to have the three stages.
1: I know there was one Perth Rocks they did it because I was like, wow, that's an interesting place to put a band. It was such a tiny little area, but they pulled it off.
0: Cool. So you both reckon that's the best gig you've ever your favorite gig that you've played?
3: Honestly, I was like that was very, very good. I was really proud of our most recent Motorhead cover set that we did at Amps.
2: Oh yeah.
3: Opening for the guys that were doing the Sepultura stuff.
2: Altered State, yes.
3: And
2: Alex is a very cool guy.
3: But I was really, really proud of that set, and I had a lot of people speak to us about that and been very complimentary, and and I think that was the first.
0: Which is it's a big deal because when you've got a room full of people who know the songs and know what the songs should sound like, they can be quite critical too. So if you're getting good compliments, that means you really nailed it.
3: Well, I think
0: that is big flattery.
3: I think that was the first one where we kind of like really hit the stride on that. Like, not that the other two were bad, they were good, but I think that was after the like stress and anxiety of getting up and doing somebody else's songs.
0: Yeah.
3: Et cetera, et cetera. Like, I felt really good about that one.
2: Yeah, exactly. Especially at the very first Motorhead said that we did back in March, I should say. I remember we were sound checking for that set. We were already, you know, not stressed, but you know, you're
3: tight.
2: Yeah, we were all.
3: We did get a good reception for that one as well, though.
2: Yeah, but the thing that happened to us during the sound check was I got a message from a friend of mine saying, "Hey, Adam, did you hear that Phil Campbell just passed away?"
3: Oh yeah, I was very upset that I found out.
0: No.
2: The legendary lead guitarist of Motorhead, and it was like, oh wow, on the night that we're doing a Motorhead set. Okay.
0: Oh no.
3: Yeah, that was a rough one to lean into. I still think we did good.
2: No, we absolutely knocked it out of the park, and we even had people at that set come up to us afterwards saying, like, you know, I've seen Motorhead before and obviously I can't see him anymore, but you guys fucking, well, pardon me.
0: You captured the atmosphere at all.
2: Yes.
0: Of it all, yeah.
1: Oh, that's always a good compliment to get.
0: It is, yeah.
3: The other really cool thing

0: My experience with doing the three Motorhead cover sets is that the age span of the crowd, like, you still see, like, dudes that are very much younger than us, and then people that are, like, quite a bit older than us, and everything in between.
1: Yeah.
0: And I just love that it's still important to everybody that Lemmy is God.
1: It's really good when you see the young ones around, because you know that their parents have probably played that music around them and they've caught on to it. So, you know, the fact that they like it and want to hear more of it is really good.
0: Well, like, in my experience growing up with, like, I got into rock and roll because of the movie School of Rock with Jack Black. And my parents are not really big rock and rollers.
1: Oh, really? What kind of music are they into?
0: I mean, my mum got me really into Queen, but then she will always say to everybody, just like, the only reason that she likes Led Zeppelin is because of me.
1: Ah, so you got her into the music. Yeah.
0: But I kind of discovered rock and roll, like,
1: on your own,
0: by myself, and got into it by myself. So
1: yeah, my dad was into it, but my mum was more into, she liked the Beatles, and she liked a lot of folk music like Peter, Paul and Mary and stuff like that. So, which I like that as well. I've got quite a varied taste. What about you? Did your parents play metal around you? Or
2: my earliest core memories is Dad always having Queen's Greatest Hit number one in the car.
1: Yeah.
2: I was listening to Bohemian Rhapsody long before I had a comprehension of what those words meant.
1: Yeah. I think a lot of people, you know, can be any age and not know what a lot of those words mean. There's a lot of big words in that song.
2: And then later on, he also had, like, a live album of Rainbow, and that was my introduction to, like, Ronnie James Dio.
3: Yeah.
2: The very, very, very first rock show that I remember going to when we first moved here to Australia.
1: What years was that?
2: Oh, that must have been about 2005. Yeah. He got us tickets for Deep Purple and Status Quo.
1: Oh,
2: so
1: wow.
2: So my context for Deep Purple at that time was still just Smoke on the Water.
1: Yeah.
2: There's probably so many songs in that set that I would have loved to have heard now that just went over my head. The two moments that are, like, burned into my head from that show is Deep Purple doing Smoke on the Water, and the other moment is Ian Gillan going, "All right, this next song is called Ted the Mechanic. We wrote it about our friend Eugene, who was a violin maker." But that's too long to put in a title, so we changed it to Ted the Mechanic. I don't know why that was one of my two takeaways.
0: That sounds, no, I can completely understand, because that sounds like a Monty Python joke.
1: Yeah, it does. Well, our sponsorship break has just popped up, so we're going to go into that. And what songs have we got on after that, Jay?
3: We've got Nylon Stroke Live with Nothing Is Easy, which was one of the ones Adam requested we play. This is one recorded at the Sewing Room for the Get Your Nylons Live.
1: Fabulous.
3: Then we've got requests by Gregor, Adam and Sean, and we have AC/DC, Walk All Over You, which is actually one of my favourite Akadaka songs. Parabellum, local band, who are they're playing at the Vigilante single launch in August at Amplifier Bar, From Darkness to Light, and Limp Bizkit, Take a Look Around, the Mission Impossible song.
1: Great little set there. Let's get into it. 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
6: I think I can speak on behalf of the other bands when I say putting together a gig like this, it's not easy. Coming out to a gig when we're unsure of the state of the world, it's not easy.
7: Is anything easy?
6: You know what?

0: take a look around.
1: At what?
0: Nimbiscuit.
1: Oh! I'm looking.
0: That brings us to the end of the show.
1: Oh, I've had fun.
0: Yeah, thanks so much for coming in, guys. Yeah,
2: thanks for having us.
3: Yeah, thank you again for having us. It's been a lot of fun.
1: Yeah, we'd love to get you back someday. Good luck with your single launch gig, which will be on...
3: August 21st at Amplifier Bar.
1: Excellent.
0: And support for that is...
3: Parabellum and a couple of studs.
0: So check out the social media for that, people, and get your tickets. I'm assuming there's pre-sales in this day and age.
3: Tickets are already live for that one.
0: There you go.
3: $15 plus booking fee.
0: There you go. Oh, get them
1: cheap
0: in.
1: As cheap.
0: Get in early. Get them cheap.
1: $5 a band.
0: Worth way more than that.
1: Yes. So we have had Nylon Stroking all night, and if you've just tuned in and you've missed out, don't forget you can go to the Noongar Radio website tomorrow and press play it again, and
0: listen,
1: you can hear
0: again
1: the whole show. And do you guys have any last shout-outs before we take off?
3: I just want to give a shout-out to my beautiful fiancé, Anna Kay. Love you, baby.
2: Yeah, shout-out to my wife, Casey, for putting up with me through all the nonsense that she's had to.
1: Oh, bless him. Fiancé. Ooh, and have we set a date?
3: Not yet.
1: Ooh.
3: But we're getting there.
1: Wedding plans are so much fun.
0: Yeah, I just left it all to you.
1: You did, you did. He doesn't like planning, and I love it. So it was like, yep.
0: I had one job. Turn up. And hopefully Sean can join us next time as well.
1: Yeah, and hi to Sean, and hopefully you had a safe trip back and a good time in Marks.
2: Actually, yeah, there you go. Shout out to Sean and Becky.
1: Yeah.
0: And you've also got another gig coming up Wednesday 22nd of July
3: at the Valley Social. So

0: Get out on a weeknight. Go get a feed and watch some music.
1: Yeah. And hi, and a good night to Chris and Frank for tuning in. Thanks, guys, for messaging. And
0: whoever it was that said, play some more Lemmy.
1: Lemmy Winks.
0: No, not that Lemmy.
1: Oh, okay. All righty. Well, we are going to head off home now, and we're going to leave you with one more song. So we're going to play the new single, Vigilante, again.
0: Yes.
1: Just in case you're a late tuner or innerer. And
0: oh, you
1: missed
0: loved it so
1: first
0: much
1: time.
0: You want to hear it again.
1: Yeah, which is our stance on things. So this is Nylon Strokes' new song, Vigilante. And till next Monday at 7 o'clock, keep rocking and headbanging. Mwah.

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0: Kaya, kaya nono, kaya nono tet. 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Ni ngan wangi.
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2: 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Da is your mouth. Nulak. Nulak is your teeth. N-Y-O-L-O-G. 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For tongue, we say dalang. 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Dalang. And that was today's lesson.
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Seek first the kingdom of God. In Matthew 7:33, but seek first the kingdom of God and his righteousness, and all those things shall be added unto you. When you start seeking the kingdom of God in your mind and soul and in your spirit, you start feeling good within yourself, because when you seek God's kingdom, he'll show you the pathway to his kingdom. Because there's all kinds of ways that you can walk in your life. You can walk down the road of alcohol, that won't get you nowhere. You can walk down the road of drugs, that won't get you nowhere. You can walk down the road of gambling, but that won't get you nowhere. But if you walk the path of Jesus Christ in his kingdom, and you walk down the path, walk on the path that leads to God's kingdom, you can find freedom. You can find peace. You can find rest. You can find joy. You can find happiness. You can find all the things that you desire in your heart, and God will give you the things that you desire. And you know, and in Psalms 119, 105, it says, the word is a lamp unto my feet and a light to my path. See, God's words is a light to your path in this dark world, because we need a light to guide us to where we're going. And you know, you can't find freedom without Jesus. And if you're bound on drugs and alcohol, and you want to get off that stuff and say, man, how can I do this? Hey, I got good news for you. If you really mean it, if you really want to get off the drugs and the alcohol, all that you got to do, my friend, is just repeat this prayer after me. Just repeat this prayer after me. You say, Jesus, forgive me for the sins of my past. I believe in my heart that God raised Jesus from the dead. And I confess with my mouth this day that Jesus is Lord of my life. All things have passed away. Behold, all things become new. And I thank you, Jesus, for coming into my heart today. And you know, in 2 Corinthians 5:17, therefore, if anyone be in Christ, is a new creation. All things have passed away. Behold, all things become new. And when you said that prayer, you become a brand new person. You know, and perhaps you went away back to the wild side of life. You once knew Jesus, but you said, I want to come back home. Well, there's news for you. You can come back home, because Jesus loves you, and he said he'll never leave you nor forsake you. He'll always be with you. No matter how far and deep you've been in life, there's enough God in God that can pick you up and turn you around. Listen, God bless you. Noongar Radio loves you. Jeff Michael loves you. I love you. And God bless you. Amen.

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2: 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For

0: suffixes. So with Carl, let's add ing. Kallang, Kallang. Kallang means hot. Now let's add I-N-Y with it, which is Kallangan, Kallangan. Kallangan is burning. Kallangan, which means burning, like a bushfire. Now let's take A-N-G, I-N-Y out, and let's replace it with L-A, Kala. When we say Kala, we're talking about our clan territory or our clan estate. Now let's take L-A out and let's replace it with A-G, which is Kallak, Kallak. Kallak is when we're on or in our territory. Now let's take A-G out and let's replace it with A-B, which is Kallup. Your Kallup is your place, your territory, your clan estate, your place, Kallup. So today we learnt about the root word Kal, which is fire.
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0: Kaya, kaya na not, kaya na not. 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
1: Ni ngan wangi. 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
2: We'll look at the root word for fire. 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G-A-L. 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

0: Kaya, the City of Rockingham invites you to celebrate Ngarrikwek on Noongar Boodja at our free community day. Danju, Nidja, Murri, Birdup, together in Rockingham. Come along on Wednesday, the 15th of July, from 10 a.m. to 2 p.m. at the Gary Holland Community Centre. 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
7: Here's a moment in Aboriginal history. I'm afraid my wife will commit suicide if my boy is not back soon, for she is good for nothing. Only cry day and night. I have as much love for my dear wife and children as you have for yours. So if you have any feelings at all, please send the boy back as quick as you can. It did not take long for him to go, but it takes a long time for him to come back. A father pleading with the Aborigines Department in WA for the return of his son, 1903. This has been a moment in Aboriginal history.

0: Star.
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0: tar was poisonous, but when the bob tar was asleep, the snake stole the poison. That's why snakes are poisonous. The echidna and the turtle was best friends. Then the turtle ate the echidna's baby, and she threw rocks at the turtles, and the turtle threw spears at the echidna. That's why the turtle has a hard shell, and the echidna has spikes. Thank you.
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0: Kaya, the city of Rockingham invites you to celebrate Ngarrikwek on Noongar Boodja at our free community day. Danju Nidja Murray Bird Up, together in Rockingham. Come along on Wednesday, the 15th of July, from 10 a.m. to 2 p.m. at the Gary Holland Community Centre. 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

0: Kaya, kaya nana not, kaya nana not. Nije buja, nala buja, nije buja windi, nije nalang jer, nije nalang wangi. 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
3: 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Kwalak is your hips. Kwalak is spelled G-W-E-L-Y-A-G. Kwalak. Kwalak is your hips. Your backside is your kwarn. Your kwarn is spelled G-W-A-N. Kwarn is your backside. Thigh, we say dal. Dal. 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Dal. Dal is your thigh. And that was today's lesson.
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0: Kaya, kaya nyana not, kaya nyana notet. 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
1: Ni ngan wangi. It's time to bring back the language with Joe Collard.
2: We'll look at the root word for who. In our ancient language, we say yen. Yen means who. How do we spell yen? N-G-E-N. Now let's look at some suffixes to add on to the root word yen. We can say yenang. Yenang means whose. Or you can say yenda, which means when. You can say yenju, who will. Yenju. You can say yenpa, who might. Or you could say yenbao, who's that fella? Yenbao. So, let's look at the word again. Yen. Yen means who. Yenang, with A-N-G at the end of it, it means whose. If we were to replace the A-N-G and put the D-A, there'd be yenda, which means when. We take the D-A out and replace it with D-J-I-L, then it's yenjul, who will. If we take the D-J-I-L out and replace it with B-A, then it's yenpa, who might. Or we can say yenbao, who's that person. Today we learnt about who, yen.
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3: Billy Cap. Nicha, Nala Billy Cap pulling. Ngang Yira Yagi, shimmering silver in the morning. Pulling down through the Billy in the deep moorin cap. Bending, winding, pulling in straight lines. Around corners, Bokaja. Balakwangin in the dreamtime, he created the Billy Cap. Mom and God. Balyira yagin over the deep moorin cap. He wangin, separate the buja and the cap. The deep moorin cap, pulling Bokaja. Ngala mam and God, Bal the creator of the buja and the deep moorin cap. Thank you.

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3: Welcome to country. 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Noonuk, Wabakort. 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Our family.

from Kulungas, walk into this country and feel the breath of air that passes through you as we welcome you. 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Welcome to country.

0: Good morning, Harrison Peterson here from NIRS News, coming to you from the lands of the Yuggera and Turrbal peoples. The federal government has confirmed it was given a heads up from China about a missile test in the Pacific. The test happened hours after Australia signed two landmark agreements with Fiji yesterday. Chinese media says the test, which saw a dummy warhead fired in the Pacific, was not targeting any country. Australia's Foreign Affairs Minister Penny Wong says the test was destabilizing for the region. She's told SBS the Australian government wants peace in the area.
1: I'll leave it to China to speak to its intent. I would make the point we've been aware of the task group in the region for some time. And we are also very clear that it is important for Australia and all of the countries of the Pacific Islands Forum to work together to determine our own futures. And the forum has made very clear it sees this region as an ocean of peace.
0: Over 3,000 people have been confirmed dead in Venezuela after last month's twin earthquakes and aftershocks. The disaster has made 17,000 people homeless. Authorities have opened 80 temporary camps to house those displaced. Via an SBS translation, Red Cross rescuer Gonzalo Granados says sniffer dogs are helping authorities find bodies.
2: The dogs help us because they can analyse a structure in about 15 to 20 minutes on their own. Currently, there's no technology that can replace them with that task.
0: Palestinian militant group Hamas has announced it will no longer be governing Gaza. Details and other stories after this.
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0: After close to 20 years in charge, Palestinian militant group Hamas has announced it's disbanding its governing arm in Gaza. Ismail al-Thurabata is the Director General at the Gaza Media Office. Via an Al Jazeera translation, he says the National Committee for the Administration of Gaza will oversee the enclave going forward.
9: These arrangements were presented in a transparent and official manner to the delegation representing the Palestinian factions and the Higher Commission of Tribes.
0: The transition to a technocratic government is a key part of the US-backed Board of Peace's Gaza ceasefire deal. The announcement did not mention Hamas was willing to lay down its arms, which is a major part of the deal. The deal also sees Israel withdrawing from the enclave and stopping its attacks on Gaza. The Israeli government says the announcement is Hamas propaganda. Moving to sport, and in the FIFA World Cup, US President Donald Trump has defended his decision to ask FIFA organisers to review a red card issued to one of America's top players. US striker Floan Balogun was issued a red card and sanctioned, but following a review, that decision has been overturned. President Trump says he made the right call by challenging the red card.
10: All I did, I asked for a review because I didn't think it was a foul. And, you know, again, I'm good at this stuff. I didn't think it was a foul. I thought it was two great athletes that crashed into each other and got entangled. That was not a guy punching somebody in the face or anything that, you know, would be different.
0: Now the weather. Rabibi Broome, sunny and 30. Boorloo, Perth, 21 and sunny. Tandanya, Adelaide, mostly sunny and 17. Fanar, Melbourne, partly cloudy and 13. For Nipaluna, Hobart, a possible late shower and partly cloudy. For Ngunnawal and Ngambri Country or Canberra, more

0: Morning frost and mostly sunny at 15. For Gadigal Country, Sydney, showers and 18. For Muckingen, Brisbane, partly cloudy and 22. For Ghimoy, Cairns, 25 degrees with showers. For Garamilla, Darwin, sunny and 32. For Mbantwa, Alice Springs, 17 and partly cloudy. And for Wyben, Thursday Island, sunny, becoming windy at 29. And that's been the latest from NIRS News.
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It's about, oh, it's almost 6 minutes past 6 o'clock now on our radio. Tuesday, July the 7th. Happy Tuesday morning, everybody. Thank you for joining me. Let's take a look at the weather, shall we? It's about 10 degrees out there at the moment, but it's going to get all the way up to 21 degrees today here in Boorloo. It'll be sunny. Bit of patchy fog around this morning, mainly around the hills. There'll be light winds. The fire danger has no rating at all. The UV will be moderate and we'll get a minimum of 9 degrees tonight. And then back up to 21 degrees and sunny for Wednesday. 20 degrees and showers increasing for Thursday. 20 degrees and showers for Friday. 19, partly cloudy for Saturday and Sunday. And 19 and mostly sunny for Monday. So we've got a bit of rain coming. Let's have a look at the SMS line. Plenty of room for yours there this morning. Plenty you could be commenting on as well. Interference? Perhaps? Funny that going on out there. Let's see now, what shall we play? How about a bit of Troy Cassidy to kick the morning off? He's back on country. Happy Tuesday, everybody.

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1: Yeah, it's 16 minutes past 6 o'clock. I've got Carl from Manly's Traffic Online. Morning, Carl. What's happening out there?
2: Good morning, Mark. There's a breakdown on Leach Highway heading westbound at Orang Road in Welshpool. Right lane is blocked but not causing any congestion. And another breakdown on Stirling Highway heading eastbound at Lula Avenue. Right lane is also blocked but also not causing any congestion. Also a crash on Yanchep Road heading eastbound at Warrnambool Road in Yanchep. Traffic is busy on approach. Please drive safely. And
1: that's
2: the latest on main roads.
1: There you go. Okay, guys, let's have a look at the SMS line. See what we've got there. There's plenty of room for yours, so go for it. 0476797601. Plenty of comments, questions you could be making as well. I talked about interferences before about the regime leader over there in the US of A interfering in the World Cup. Seems interference is his shtick. His culture's standing on the outside.

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1: Yes, it certainly is. It's about 20 minutes past 6 o'clock now on our radio, Tuesday, July the 7th. Happy Tuesday morning, everybody. Take it easy out there on the roads. It's all started already, really. Here's the Triffids, Wide Open Road.

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1: This is Air News Western Australia. I'm Lee Harrison. Premier Roger Cook says the upcoming by-election in the seat of Secret Harbour will be a tough contest. Senior Labor Minister Paul Papalia sparked the by-election yesterday after announcing his shock resignation from politics due to family reasons. Mr Cook says he believes locals will back in Labor to remain in the seat over their Liberal or One Nation opponents.
2: That's what we'll be saying to the people of Secret Harbour. Who is building the new Mandurah Hospital? Who has created extra 900 beds in our hospital system and is undertaking record investment in housing? Only WA Labor will stand up for Western Australians, and we believe that it's important that we can continue the conversation with the people of Secret Harbour around those issues.
1: A third union has voted in favour of strike action at BHP's Port Hedland operations. Almost 97% of Australia Workers' Union members have voted to take protected industrial action following 6 months of stalled pay negotiations with the company. The result means these union members can join the Electrical Trades Union and the Australian Manufacturing Workers' Union, who've already backed industrial action. Another bargaining meeting is scheduled for today. A coroner has found a New South Wales man who went missing off a Perth beach 13 years ago probably died in a shark attack. Martin Edward Tan was 24 when he was last seen alive in 2013 on Mullaloo Beach. His disappearance sparked a multi-agency land, air and sea search. And a giant petrel found on Mullaloo Beach in Perth's north has become Australia's seventh case of the H5 bird flu. Testing at the CSIRO has revealed the bird is presumed positive to the deadly strain following initial WA tests. Chief Veterinary Officer Dr. Sam Hamilton says the risk to human health remains low and there's still no evidence of mass deaths. To sport now, Braden Maynard admits he was out for revenge before he made contact with an umpire. The Collingwood hard man was fined after he was struck by Gold Coast's Ben Long. Maynard says he didn't mean to make contact.
3: I came from about 50 metres deep, so I probably should have been aware of what was around me, but like I said, I had my eyes on one man and one man only, and unfortunately the umpire was in the way. Look, it was careless. I didn't mean to touch him. He sort of just was there in the middle, happy to get him out of the way, but there was no malice in it whatsoever.
1: And Essendon great Matthew Lloyd says the club is at its lowest ebb. The Bombers are this week reportedly starting to contact candidates for the vacant coaching job. This is Air News Western Australia.
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6: Yes, you certainly are. It's about 27 minutes to 7 o'clock now on Noongar Radio. Tuesday, July the 7th. Be Tuesday morning, everybody. Hope it's going well for you so far. Take it easy out there on the roads this morning, won't you? There's a bit happening out there. Here's Thelma Plum, Better in Black.

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1: Yes, it's 23 and a half minutes to 7 o'clock now on Noongar Radio. Tuesday. Big Tuesday morning, everybody. July the 7th. Already a week into July. Good grief. Here's the living end. What?

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1: And it's 16 minutes to 7 o'clock, and I got Carl from Manless Traffic on the line. Morning, Carl. What's happening out there?
2: Good morning, Mark. There has been a crash on Yanchep Beach Road heading eastbound at Wanneroo Road in Yanchep. Traffic is busy on approach. Please drive with caution. And another breakdown, Leach Highway heading westbound at Orang Road in Washbowl. Right lane now is closed by incident response, but not causing any congestion. Drive safely and as the latest on main roads.
1: There you go. Okay, you guys, let's have a quick look at the SMS line. Oh, there's plenty of room for yours there. Go for it. Let's see now. What should we play? How about the Commitments? Mustang Sally.

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1: Yes, it certainly is. And it's about 11 and a half minutes to 7 o'clock already. Tuesday, July the 7th. Happy Tuesday morning, everybody. Let's see what we've got on the SMS line. Plenty of room for yours. 0476 797 601. News will be coming up shortly. Is in excess. 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
2: Kaya, the city of Rockingham invites you to celebrate Ngarok Week on Noongar Boodja at our free community day. 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

0: Good morning, Harrison Peterson here from NIRS News, coming to you from the lands of the Yuggera and Turrbal peoples. A Chinese missile test in the Pacific has been condemned by both the federal government and the opposition. China says the test was launched by a nuclear-powered submarine and had alerted countries, including Australia, ahead of time. Foreign Affairs Minister Penny Wong says the test was destabilizing for the Pacific. Meanwhile, the opposition's foreign spokesperson, Ted O'Brien, has told SBS the test proves the Pacific nations need to come together.
1: The news of a missile being tested in the Pacific Island area without due warning, without precision of advice about when or where, speaks to the need for us as a region to continue working together. Let us not forget that as Australians, we are part of the Pacific family. This region is our region, just as it is the region of the Papua New Guineans and the Fijians and the Solomons.
0: 13 days on from Venezuela's devastating twin earthquakes, more than 3,500 people have been killed by the disaster. Tens of thousands more have been displaced, with authorities building 80 temporary campsites to house the homeless. The earthquakes and aftershocks have caused $37 billion in damages, according to the United Nations. It says 650,000 people are in need of humanitarian help, with more than 234,000 children among them. Palestinian militant group Hamas has announced they will no longer operate Gaza's governing arm. Details and other stories after this.
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3: Program sponsor.
0: The end of Gaza's Hamas-run government has been welcomed by the United Nations. Gaza's media office has made the announcement that Gaza's governing arm will be controlled by Palestinian technocrats. UN spokesperson Stefan Dujarric says he hopes the development progresses work on a permanent end to the humanitarian crisis in Gaza.
4: We welcome any step that contributes to the implementation of the ceasefire agreement and advances the objectives reflected in relevant Security Council resolutions, including the full implementation of the ceasefire, the protection of civilians, and the unhindered provision of humanitarian aid, as I was saying. We continue to support efforts towards unified Palestinian governance under the Palestinian Authority.
0: Meanwhile, Israel has called the announcement Hamas propaganda. Moving the sport, and in tennis, Australian Alex de Minaur has been knocked out of Wimbledon. De Minaur lost in straight sets against Italian Flavio Caboli, 7-5, 7-6, 6-3. The Australian has reached the quarterfinals at every Grand Slam event, but has not been able to progress beyond that stage. And now let's move to weather across the country. Ribibi Broome, sunny with a max of 30 degrees. Borloo Perth, 21 and sunny. For Tandunya Adelaide, mostly sunny and 17. For Naarm Melbourne, partly cloudy and 13 degrees. For Nipalina Hobart, a possible late shower and partly cloudy at 13 degrees. For Ngunnawal and Ngambri Country or Canberra, a morning frost, then mostly sunny at 15. For Gadigal Country, Sydney, showers and 18 degrees. For Mugajan, Brisbane, partly cloudy and 22. For Ghimoi, Cairns, 23 degrees with showers. For Garimela, Darwin, sunny and 32. For Mbantua, Alice Springs, 17 and partly cloudy. And for Wyburn, Thursday Island, it'll be sunny while becoming windy with a max of 29 degrees. And if you have a story or news you want to share, or if there's something happening in your

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Okay, you mob. It's about 6:30 past 7 o'clock now on our radio. Tuesday, July the 7th. Happy Tuesday morning, everybody. Let's take a look at the weather, shall we? It's almost 10 degrees out there at the moment, but it's going to get all the way up to 21 degrees today here in Boorloo. There'll be a bit of patchy morning fog, and we'll get a sunny afternoon, and there'll be light winds. The fire danger has no rating at all. The UV will be moderate, and we'll get a minimum of 8 degrees tonight. And then back up to 21 degrees and sunny for Wednesday, 21 and a shower or two for Thursday, 20 degrees and showers for Friday, 20 and partly cloudy for Saturday and Sunday, and 22 and mostly sunny for Monday. Let's have a look at the SMS line, see what we've got one. Says, can you like your flew back, boy, I flew in, have a great NAIDOC week, Buddha 1 VJ. Thank you, VJ. How about this one?

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1: And it's 15 minutes past 7 o'clock. I got Talon from Mainways Traffic on the line. Morning, Talon. What's happening out there?
2: Good morning. We have a crash in the Beckenham area. That's Royal Highway heading eastbound at Kenwick Link. The left lane is blocked. Police and towing service are inside there. And traffic is very heavy on approach, so please proceed with caution if you're heading that way.

0: Now take a look at the freeway southbound slow, Whitfords Ave to Reed Highway and Vincent Street. The northbound run quite busy, Morton Road to Volley Road and South Street right the way through to Mount Henry Bridge. The Grand Final Freeway has no delays and the Northwood Tunnel moving well in both directions. Drive safely, and that's the latest from Main Roads.
1: How you doing? Okay, you guys, back to music time. Seeing as there's plenty of room for yours, this is the Warumpi Band, Breadline.

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1: Yeah, so it's about 20 minutes past 7 o'clock now on Novale Radio, Tuesday, July the 7th. Checking out the SML. Oh, I got one. Now, let's see, what's this say? Good morning, Mark. Visited a beautiful statue of Archie and Ruby in Atherton Gardens, Melbourne last week. Oh, cool. A wonderful monument to the legacy of music and humility. Please play Chuck Old Lane for all the listeners. Have an excellent day. Dazza, I hope you have an excellent day as well. I hope everyone has an excellent day. Is Archie and Ruby live at the Wireless.

0: We're here for the long summer days and the torrential downpours, the barbie sizzling at sundown and the early morning wake-up calls. We're here for all of it. The good and the not so good. Every single day. 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
4: This is Air News Western Australia. I'm Lee Harrison. Premier Roger Cook says the upcoming by-election in the seat of

0: Secret Harbour will be a tough contest. Senior Labor Minister Paul Papalia sparked the by-election yesterday after announcing his shock resignation from politics due to family reasons. Mr Cook says he believes locals will back in Labor to remain in the seat over their Liberal or One Nation opponents.
1: That's what we'll be saying to the people of Secret Harbour. Who is building the new Mandurah Hospital? Who has created extra 900 beds in our hospital system and is undertaking record investment in housing? Only WA Labor will stand up for Western Australians, and we believe that it's important that we can continue the conversation with the people of Secret Harbour around those issues.
0: A third union has voted in favour of strike action at BHP's Port Hedland operations. Almost 97% of Australia Workers' Union members have voted to take protected industrial action following 6 months of stalled pay negotiations with the company. The result means these union members can join the Electrical Trades Union and the Australian Manufacturing Workers' Union, who've already backed industrial action. Another bargaining meeting is scheduled for today. A coroner has found a New South Wales man who went missing off a Perth beach 13 years ago probably died in a shark attack. Martin Edward Tan was 24 when he was last seen alive in 2013 on Mullaloo Beach. His disappearance sparked a multi-agency land, air and sea search. And a giant petrel found on Mullaloo Beach in Perth's north has become Australia's seventh case of the H5 bird flu. Testing at the CSIRO has revealed the bird is presumed positive to the deadly strain following initial WA tests. Chief Veterinary Officer Dr. Sam Hamilton says the risk to human health remains low and there's still no evidence of mass deaths. To sport now, Braden Maynard admits he was out for revenge before he made contact with an umpire. The Collingwood hard man was fined after he was struck by Gold Coast's Ben Long. Maynard says he didn't mean to make contact.
2: I came from about 50 metres deep, so I probably should have been aware of what was around me, but like I said, I had my eyes on one man and one man only, and unfortunately the umpire was in the way. Look, it was careless. I didn't mean to touch him. He sort of just was there in the middle, happy to get him out of the way, but there was no malice in it whatsoever.
0: And Essendon great Matthew Lloyd says the club is at its lowest ebb. The Bombers are this week reportedly starting to contact candidates for the vacant coaching job. This is Air News Western Australia.
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5: Yes, it's about 27 minutes to 8 o'clock now on Noongar Radio. Tuesday, July the 7th. Happy Tuesday morning, everybody. Hope it's going well for you so far. Take it easy out there on the roads, won't you? No texting and driving. Is the Pipeline Band a one-horse town?

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1: Oh, she's certainly are. And that was Warren Zevon, Werewolves of London. It's about 19 minutes to 8 o'clock now on Noongar Radio. I'll bring your traffic report after this one. Is In Excess, New Sensation.

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1: And it's almost 15 minutes to 8 o'clock and I've got Carl from Mainland Traffic on the line. Morning, Carl. What's happening out there?
2: Good morning, Mark. There has been a crash on Royal Highway heading eastbound at Kenwick Link in Beckenham. Left lane is closed and the traffic is heavy on approach. Please merge safely. Looking at the freeway heading southbound is slow at Warwick Road, the Red Highway and Vincent Street. When on the northbound is slow at Ankle Road, Wally Road and South Street, Mount Henry Bridge. Drive safely and that's the latest from main roads.
1: Hey, Carl. Okay, guys, let's have a look at the SMS line. There's plenty of room for yours there, so go for it. Here's Snow Patrol, called out in the dark.

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1: Yes, and it's about 10.5 minutes to 8 o'clock already. Tuesday, July the 7th. Oh, dear, oh, dear. It's moving very fast this morning. There's lots happening out there, too. Pay attention to what's going on. News will be coming up shortly. Here's Mike and the Mechanics. Silent Running.

0: Kaya, the City of Rockingham invites you to celebrate Ngarrikwek on Noongar Boodja at our free community day. Danju Nidja Murray Bird Up, together in Rockingham. Come along on Wednesday the 15th of July from 10 a.m. to 2 p.m. at the Gary Holland Community Centre. 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

Hey there, Harrison Peterson here from NIRS News, coming to you from the lands of the Yuggera and Turrbal peoples. New testing out of Western Australia may have found another case of a deadly bird flu strain. Authorities say a presumed case of the H5 strain was found on a